0: love in all the wrong places. That is Johnny Lee, AM 540 KWMT. How about a little rumba boogie with Hank Snow?
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0: I've got the all overs for you, all over me. That is Freddie Hart. Legendary music on AM 540 KWMT. And also before that, Rumba Boogie with Hank Snow. I trust you had a great Tuesday afternoon with Tim Dale Eicher and Paul Jackson here now. I'll be here until 10 o'clock tonight. After the break, we'll bring back Terry Clark and Tricia Yearwood.
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10: Stocks finishing mixed with a tech-heavy NASDAQ falling as the AI trade retreats and inflation picked up faster than expected in April. Investors are also concerned over the stalemate between the U.S. and Iran. In the meantime, oil prices continue to gush with West Texas Intermediate crude settling at around $102 a barrel. The Dow up 56 points, the NASDAQ lower by 186, S&P 500 down 12. And consumer prices climbing in April and notching their highest levels in 3 years as the Iranian war delivered higher gas prices. CPI for the year ending in April rose 3.8% and up 2.8% for core CPI on an annual basis. Tech was the worst performing sector. The Magnificent Seven big cap tech stocks were mostly lower, led by Tesla and Amazon. However, Apple and Nvidia hit all-time highs. That's your Fox Business Report. I'm Hillary Barsky, invested in you.
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3: Here's the AM 540 KWMT weatherology forecast. Rolls up low around 48 tonight under clear skies, northwest winds 10 to 15 miles per hour. 77 tomorrow, ample sunshine expected. Lows dip down to about 48 tomorrow night, clear skies. High temperatures reach up to 79 Thursday with a slight chance of rain showers. 88 clear skies Friday. From the Weatherology Weather Center, I'm staff meteorologist Laura Lockley. Currently, it's 73 degrees.
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Terry Clark from the album How I Feel, AM 540 KWMT. Now that I found you, and we continue nice and easy with Trisha Yearwood, this is me you're talking to.

0: That's Baby Girl from AM 540 KWMT True Country. Baby Girl, you and somebody else could be headed toward the Walleye Connection fishing trip in September if you go fish with Jeff Jones in the morning. Sommerfeld Outfitters wants to send a couple of people on the Walleye Connection fishing trip. 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

Forrester Sisters, Just in Case, True Country, AM 540, KWMT, Brad Paisley before that with Mud on the Tires, and It's a Lovely, Lovely World, Don't You Know? Here is Carl Smith at AM 540, KWMT.

0: Carl Smith. It's a lovely, lovely world. True country. AM 540 KWMT with Paul Jackson on a Tuesday night. And it'll be a lovely world for you and your guests if you happen to be the winner of Feed the Farmer this week. It's week five, and the eligible counties are Audubon, Carroll, Crawford, Greene, or Guthrie. Tiny Steakhouse in Vail is going to prepare the prime rib, which is provided by the Crawford County Cattlemen, and it's sponsored by Vetter Equipment's 12 Iowa locations. Are you ready for Red and Hometown Motors in Rockwell City? 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
7: Here's the AM 540 KWMT weatherology forecast. Rolls up aloft around 48 tonight under clear skies, northwest winds 10 to 15 miles per hour. 77 tomorrow, ample sunshine expected. Rolls it down to about 48 tomorrow night, clear skies. High temperatures reach up to 79 Thursday, with a slight chance of rain showers. 88 clear skies Friday. From the Weatherology Weather Center, I'm staff meteorologist Laura Watkins. Currently, it's 73 degrees.
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Toby Keith before that, He Ain't Worth Missing. And here is Randy Travis, Forever and Ever, Amen.

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1: A state visit to China. I'm Lisa Lacerra, Fox News. President Trump on his way to Beijing, where he's expected to speak to President Xi Jinping about the conflict in Iran.
2: The president is doubling down that he doesn't need anyone's help, not even China's, to strike a deal with Iran. However, the administration is making the point that China gets a lot of its oil via the Strait of Hormuz, so Xi should want to influence Iran, pressure Iran to come to a deal. Aside from Iran, President also says he's going to bring up Taiwan with Xi. The small island is the largest chip maker in the world, and a Chinese invasion or a blockade could be devastating to the global economy.
1: Fox's Aisha Hosni in Beijing. Iran has executed a man it accuses of spying on behalf of the CIA and Israel's intelligence agency, Mossad.
3: Iran's judiciary announced on Monday.

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1: 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Paul Jackson with you on a Tuesday evening, and legendary music here from Sonny James. 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
1: A couple of legendary artists back-to-back. That was Hank Williams Jr. and 11 Roses, True Country, AM 540, KWMT. Here's a reminder. This is happening at lunchtime on Thursday this week. Community Health Center presents the Make It Okay Day. It's a walking event at 11:30, starts at 11:30 on the square in Fort Dodge. You can wear green in support of Mental Health Awareness Month and take a stroll around the square to show support for reducing the mental health stigma. There will be food from 11 to 2, and community resources and information will also be available for mental health in our community. 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
6: I'm Susan Lee, and this is the Fox Business Report. Stocks finishing mixed with a tech-heavy NASDAQ falling as the AI trade retreats and inflation picked up faster than expected in April. Investors are also concerned over the stalemate between the U.S. and Iran. In the meantime, oil prices continue to gush, with West Texas Intermediate crude settling at around $102 a barrel. The Dow up 56 points, the NASDAQ lower by 186, S&P 500 down 12. And consumer prices is climbing in April and notching their highest levels in 3 years as the Iranian war delivered higher gas prices. CPI for the year ending in April rose 3.8% and up 2.8% for core CPI on an annual basis. Tech was the worst performing sector. The Magnificent Seven big cap tech stocks were mostly lower, led by Tesla and Amazon. However, Apple and Nvidia hit all-time highs. That's your Fox Business Report. I'm Hilary Rybarski, invested in you.
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10: Here's the AM 540 KWMT weatherology forecast. Lows are on 48 tonight under clear skies, northwesterly winds 8 to 15 miles per hour. Ample sunshine expected again tomorrow, daytime highs approaching 77. Clear skies tomorrow night, lows level off around 48.
11: Slight chance of rain showers Thursday. High temperatures reach up to 79. 89, sunny skies Friday. From the Weatherology Weather Center, I'm staff meteorologist Laura Lockley. Currently, it's 72 degrees.
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0: Tuesday Music with Paul Jackson on KWMT, 8 o'clock hour. That's Sarah Evans, Saints and Angels. After the break, Tim McGraw and Christy Lane come along. Stay right there.
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0: 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Hey, be sure you're listening tomorrow morning with Jeff Jones, because you could get your chance to go fish. He gives the cue to call. 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
11: Here's the AM 540 KWMT weatherology forecast. Lows are on 48 tonight under clear skies. Northwesterly winds 8 to 15 miles per hour. Ample sunshine expected again tomorrow. Daytime highs approaching 77. Clear skies tomorrow night. Lows level off around 48. Slight chance of rain showers Thursday. High temperatures reach up to 79. 89, sunny skies Friday. From the Weatherology Weather Center, I'm staff meteorologist Laura Lockley. Currently, it's 72 degrees.
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1: Heading to China with Iran on the agenda. I'm Lisa Lucera, Fox News. President Trump on his way to Beijing, where he's set to meet with President Xi Jinping about the Iran conflict. Before he left, he was asked about a peace deal with Iran after he rejected their proposal over the weekend.
2: One way or the other, it's going to be very good for the American people, and I think actually very good for the Iranian people.
1: Taiwan and trade are also expected to be topics of discussion. Meanwhile, the president defending his economic policies. A new report shows surging inflation last month.
3: The consumer price index jumped 3.8% in April, the largest increase in 3 years, outpacing wage gains. President Trump says the inflation is short-term, tied to the Iran war.
2: Now, with all of this, inflation is much lower than it was under Biden. Biden had the highest inflation in the history of our country. Inflation is nothing by comparison.
3: The president says increases in gas prices and dips in the economy are worth the cost of preventing Iran from getting a nuclear weapon.
1: Fox's Jared Halpern at the White House. FBI Director Cash Patel.

Final hour of a Tuesday with Paul Jackson on AM 540 KWMT True Country. I can't win for losing. That's Earl Thomas Conley, now Webb Pierce, in the jailhouse now. Oh, boy. He's in.

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1: Legendary artists back to back, Merle Haggard that time with Carolyn, and In the Jailhouse Now from Webb Pierce. 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
9: Stocks finishing mixed with a tech-heavy NASDAQ falling as the AI trade retreats and inflation picked up faster than expected.

0: expected in April. Investors are also concerned over the stalemate between the U.S. and Iran. In the meantime, oil prices continue to gush, with West Texas Intermediate crude settling at around $102 a barrel. The Dow up 56 points, the Nasdaq lower by 186, S&P 500 down 12. And consumer prices climbing in April and notching their highest levels in 3 years as the Iranian war delivered higher gas prices. CPI for the year ending in April rose 3.8% and up 2.8% for core CPI on an annual basis. Tech was the worst performing sector. The Magnificent 7 big cap tech stocks were mostly lower, led by Tesla and Amazon. However, Apple and Nvidia hit all-time highs. That's your Fox Business Report. I'm Hillary Barsky, invested in you.
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4: Here's the AM 540 KWMTU weatherology forecast. Lows are on 48 tonight under clear skies. Northwesterly winds 8 to 15 miles per hour. Ample sunshine expected again tomorrow. Daytime highs approaching 77. Clear skies tomorrow night. Lows level off around 48. Slight chance of rain showers Thursday. High temperatures reach up to 79. 89 sunny skies Friday. From the Weatherology Weather Center, I'm staff meteorologist Laura Walkley. Right now it's 68 degrees.
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Watch out, John Anderson. It's a little bit slick.

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0: in classic country music like that from Bob Wills, Roly Poly. 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
4: Here's the AM 540 KWMTU weatherology forecast. Lows around 48 tonight under clear skies, northwesterly winds 8 to 15 miles per hour. Ample sunshine expected again tomorrow, daytime highs approaching 77. Clear skies tomorrow night, lows level off around 48. Slight chance of rain showers Thursday, high temperatures reach up to 79. 89, sunny skies.

0: Alabama Weatherology Weather Center. I'm staff meteorologist Laura Lockwood. Right now, it's 68 degrees.
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Country, AM 540 KWMT, Tuesday Night Music with Paul Jackson and Montgomery Gentry. He's a self-made man. Don't go to strangers. T. Graham Brown for you.

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1: I'm Susan Lee, and this is the Fox Business Report.
2: Stocks finishing mixed with a tech-heavy NASDAQ falling as the AI trade retreats and inflation picked up faster than expected in April. Investors are also concerned over the stalemate between the

0: U.S. and Iran. In the meantime, oil prices continue to gush, with West Texas Intermediate crude settling at around $102 a barrel. The Dow up 56 points, the Nasdaq lower by 186, S&P 500 down 12. And consumer prices climbing in April and notching their highest levels in 3 years as the Iranian war delivered higher gas prices. CPI for the year ending in April rose 3.8% and up 2.8% for core CPI on an annual basis. Tech was the worst performing sector. The Magnificent Seven big cap tech stocks were mostly lower, led by Tesla and Amazon. However, Apple and Nvidia hit all-time highs. That's your Fox Business Report. I'm Hillary Barsky, invested in you.
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4: Here's the AM 540 KWMT weatherology forecast. Lows around 48 tonight under clear skies. Northwesterly winds 8 to 15 miles per hour. Ample sunshine expected again tomorrow. Daytime highs approaching 77. Clear skies tomorrow night. Lows level off around 48. Slight chance of rain showers Thursday. High temperatures reach up to 79. 89, sunny skies Friday. From the Weatherology Weather Center, I'm staff meteorologist Laura Lockley. Right now, it's 64 degrees.
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2: Here's the AM 540 KWMT weatherology forecast. Lows around 48 tonight under clear skies, northwesterly winds, 8 to 15 miles per hour. Ample sunshine expected again tomorrow, daytime highs approaching 77. Clear skies tomorrow night, lows level off around 48. Slight chance of rain showers Thursday, high temperatures reach up to 79. 89, sunny skies Friday. From the Weatherology Weather Center, I'm staff meteorologist Laura Lockwood. Right now, it's 64 degrees.
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1: Heading to Beijing, I'm Chris DeMeo, Fox News. President Trump is heading to China for a high-stakes summit with China's leader.
2: President Trump says he expects to have a long conversation with President Xi Jinping about the war in Iran.
3: He's been a friend of mine. He's been somebody that we get along with. And I think you're going to see that good things are going to happen. This is going to be a very exciting trip.
2: China is a major buyer of Iranian oil, and the administration has sought to use Beijing to pressure Iran to make a peace deal. Still, before leaving the White House, President Trump said he is not asking for China to intervene in negotiations, adding the U.S. doesn't need any help with Iran. At the White House, Jared Halpern, Fox News.
1: Tensions are rising between the U.S. and Iran again after President Trump determined the ceasefire is on life support. Fox's Trey Yates is in Tel Aviv.
4: Secretary of War Pete Hegseth on Capitol Hill today told lawmakers the United States has a plan if escalation with Iran is necessary. The Middle East is bracing for the possibility that the region returns to war in the days ahead. The Speaker of Iran's Parliament, Mohammad Khalibaf, posted to X saying our armed forces are ready to deliver.

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1: On his way to China, I'm Ted Lindner, Fox News. President Trump on the way over to China to meet with Chinese President Xi Jinping to discuss future deals between the two countries. This comes as America and Iran are in an ongoing war with no sign of an upcoming peace deal. The president speaking to reporters outside the White House before leaving for China, saying again that Iran wants

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4: This is AM 540 KWMT weatherology forecast. 48 overnight under clear skies, northwest winds 8 to 15 miles per hour. Ample sunshine expected Wednesday, highs level up around 77. Wednesday night, 48. Daytime highs approaching 79 Thursday, with a slight chance of rain showers. 89, ample sunshine expected Friday. From the Weatherology Weather Center, I'm staff meteorologist Laura Walker. Right now, 58.
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2: 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Weatherology forecast. 48 overnight under clear skies. Northwest winds 8 to 15 miles per hour. Ample sunshine expected. Wednesday, highest level up around 77. Wednesday night, 48. Daytime highs approaching 79 Thursday, with a slight chance of rain showers. 89, ample sunshine expected Friday. From the Weatherology Weather Center, I'm staff meteorologist Laura Lockley. Right now, 58.
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5: Here's the AM 540 KWMT weatherology forecast. 48 overnight under clear skies, northwest winds 8 to 15 miles per hour. Clear skies again Wednesday, 77. Wednesday night, 48. Highs level off around 79 Thursday with a slight chance for showers. 89, bright sunshine expected Friday. That's your updated forecast brought to you by Quickstar, supporting local weather in communities across the state. Currently 59.
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1: AM 540 KWMT, weatherology forecast. 48 overnight, under clear skies, northwest winds, 8 to 15 miles per hour. Clear skies again Wednesday, 77. Wednesday night, 48. Highs level off around 79 Thursday, with a slight chance for showers. 89, bright sunshine expected Friday. That's your updated forecast brought to you by Quickstar, supporting local weather in communities across the state. Currently 59.
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0: Halpern with the details.
1: The consumer price index jumped 3.8% in April, the largest increase in 3 years, outpacing wage gains. President Trump says the inflation is short-term, tied to the Iran war.
2: Now, with all of this, inflation is much lower than it was under Biden. Biden had the highest inflation in the history of our country. Inflation is nothing by comparison.
1: The president says increases in gas prices and dips in the economy are worth the cost of preventing Iran from getting a nuclear weapon. At the White House, Jared Halpern, Fox News.
3: Potentially dark times at Hershey Park in Pennsylvania, Fox's Tom Rigotti explains.
4: 200 unionized maintenance workers may go on strike. Workers at the Pennsylvania Park, the Hotel Hershey, and the Giant Center rejected what Hershey Entertainment and Resorts describes as its last, best, and final contract offer after months of negotiations. The stalemate sets the stage for a union vote authorizing a 3-day strike this week that could impact operations just days ahead of the scheduled start of their summer season. However, park officials say they're still on track to open daily on May 21st. Tom Rigotti, Fox News.
3: And sexual violence was systematic, widespread, and integral to the Hamas-led October 7th attacks and their aftermath, that according to a report by an Israeli nonprofit. It detailed a 2-year investigation. I'm Ted Lindner. This is Fox News.
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11: Here's the AM 540 KWMTU weatherology forecast. 48 overnight under clear skies, northwest winds 8 to 15 miles per hour. Clear skies again Wednesday, 77. Wednesday night, 48. Highs level off around 79 Thursday with a slight chance for showers. 89, bright sunshine expected Friday. That's your updated forecast brought to you by Quickstar, supporting local weather in communities across the state. Currently 58.
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2: Here's the AM 540 KWMT weatherology forecast. 48 overnight under clear skies, northwest winds 8 to 15 miles per hour. Clear skies again Wednesday, 77. Wednesday night, 48. Highs level off around 79 Thursday with a slight chance for showers. 89, bright sunshine expected Friday. That's your updated forecast brought to you by Quickstar, supporting local weather in communities across the state. Currently 58.
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3: Hefty, hefty, hefty. The AM 540 KWMT Weatherology Forecast. 48 overnight under clear skies, northwest winds 8 to 15 miles per hour. Clear skies again Wednesday, 77. Wednesday night, 48. Highs level off around 79 Thursday with a slight chance for showers. 89, bright sunshine expected Friday. That's your updated forecast brought to you by Quickstar, supporting local weather in communities across the state. Currently 58.
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1: Here's the AM 540 KWMT weatherology forecast. Clear skies overnight with lows around 48. Northwest winds 5 to 10 miles per hour. Sunshine expected Wednesday. Highs level off around 77. Wednesday night 48. Partly cloudy skies Thursday with highs around 78. 89 Friday. From the Weatherology Weather Center, I'm meteorologist Jennifer Vucicki. Currently 55.
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3: 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Clear skies overnight with lows around 48. Northwest winds 5 to 10 miles per hour. Sunshine expected Wednesday. Highs level off around 77. Wednesday night 48. Partly cloudy skies Thursday with highs around 78. 89 Friday. From the Weatherology Weather Center, I'm meteorologist Jennifer Wojcicki. Currently 55.
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1: Here's the AM 540 KWMT weatherology forecast. Clear skies overnight with lows around 48. Northwest winds 5 to 10 miles per hour. Sunshine expected Wednesday. Highs level off around 77. Wednesday night 48. Partly cloudy skies Thursday with highs around 78. 89 Friday. From the Weatherology Weather Center, I'm meteorologist Jennifer Vucicki. Currently, it's 54 degrees.
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1: Here's the AM 540 KWMT weatherology forecast. Clear skies overnight with lows around 48. Northwest winds 5 to 10 miles per hour. Sunshine expected Wednesday. Highs level off around 77. Wednesday night, 48. Partly cloudy skies Thursday with highs around 78. 89 Friday. From the Weatherology Weather Center, I'm meteorologist Jennifer Bucitsky. Currently, it's 54 degrees.
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1: Here's the AM 540 KWMT weatherology forecast. Clear skies overnight with lows around 48. Northwest winds 5 to 10 miles per hour. Sunshine expected Wednesday. Highs level off around 77. Wednesday night, 48. Partly cloudy skies Thursday with highs around 78. 89 Friday. From the Weatherology Weather Center, I'm meteorologist Jennifer Vujicic. Currently, it's 54 degrees.
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0: zone him out. What country am I in?
1: It doesn't matter. It's 5 o'clock somewhere.
0: It's always on 5 in Margaritaville, come to think of it.
1: I heard that.
0: You've been there, haven't you?
1: Yes, sir.
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0: Here's the AM 540 KWMT weatherology forecast. Clear skies overnight with lows around 48. Northwest winds 5 to 10 miles per hour. Sunshine expected Wednesday. Highs level off around 77. Wednesday night, 48. Partly cloudy skies Thursday with highs around 78. 89 Friday. From the Weatherology Weather Center, I'm meteorologist Jennifer Guchitsky. Currently, it's 54 degrees.
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1: He's still in the air. I'm Dave Anthony, Fox News. President Trump on his way to China for talks with Chinese leader Xi Jinping.
2: He's been a friend of mine. He's been somebody that we get along with. And I think you're going to see.

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1: 540 KWMT weatherology forecast. For today, we'll see lots of sunshine, mild temperatures to a high around 77. A few clouds rolling through tonight as temperatures bottom out around 48. Hitting a high in the upper 70s again Thursday. Winds pick up and mostly sunny. More clouds will push in for Thursday night. Isolated showers and storms coming in too, with a low around 54 and still windy. Isolated rain showers continue Friday morning, then sunny, a high in the upper 80s. From the Weatherology Weather Center, I'm meteorologist Regina Cole. Right now it's 52 degrees.
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getting facials, manicured, waxed, and Botoxed, with deep spray on tans and creamy lotion-y hands. 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
6: AM 540 KWMT weatherology forecast. For today, we'll see lots of sunshine, mild temperatures to a high around 77. A few clouds rolling through tonight as temperatures bottom out around 48. Hitting high in the upper 70s again Thursday. Winds pick up and mostly sunny. More clouds will push in for Thursday night. Isolated showers and storms coming in too, with a low around 54 and still windy. Isolated rain showers continue Friday morning, then sunny, high in the upper 80s. From the Weatherology Weather Center, I'm meteorologist Regina Cole. Right now it's 52 degrees.
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1: Here's the AM 540 KWMT weatherology forecast. For today, we'll see lots of sunshine, mild temperatures to a high around 77. A few clouds rolling through tonight as temperatures bottom out around 48. Hitting high in the upper 70s again Thursday. Winds pick up and mostly sunny. More clouds will push in for Thursday night. Isolated showers and storms coming in too, with a low around 54 and still windy. Isolated rain showers continue Friday morning, then sunny high in the upper 80s. From the Weatherology Weather Center, I'm meteorologist Regina Cole. Right now it's 52 degrees.
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0: Here's the AM 540 KWMT weatherology forecast. For today, we'll see lots of sunshine, mild temperatures to a high around 77. A few clouds rolling through tonight as temperatures bottom out around 48. Hitting a high in the upper 70s again Thursday. Winds pick up and mostly sunny. More clouds will push in for Thursday night. Isolated showers and storms coming in too, with a low around 54 and still windy. Isolated rain showers continue Friday morning, then sunny, high in the upper 80s. From the Weatherology Weather Center, I'm meteorologist Regina Cole. Right now it's 52 degrees.
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0: soon land in China. I'm Dave Anthony, Fox News, where President Trump will hold talks with China's leader. And while the Iran conflict continues with no end in sight, the president told reporters before leaving he does not need help from them making a deal with Iran.
1: We'll win it one way or the other. We'll win it peacefully or otherwise.
2: The president says that trade is top of mind during this historic summit in Beijing with President Xi.
0: Fox's Aisha Hosni's in Beijing.
2: China wants lower tariffs. They currently have a 10% global tariff that expires very shortly here in July if it's not extended by the president. Meantime, back here at home, American farmers who are getting hit by higher diesel fuel prices, they want the president to convince China to buy 25 million metric tons of soybeans.
0: Now an update on the Hanta virus. A French passenger taken off the cruise ship that had the outbreak that left three dead is critically ill, now breathing through an artificial lung. As for the 18 Americans in quarantine, only one tested positive for Hantavirus. Stephen Kornfeld tells CNN he feels fine now, but last month,
3: a number of us on board came down with what felt like a flu-like illness or the ship's flu. I had 3 days of night sweats, a lot of chills, some mild respiratory, and a lot of fatigue.
0: He's in a biocontainment unit in Nebraska. So is another passenger in a facility in Atlanta after showing mild symptoms. Also in Nebraska, you don't hear this often, a Democrat who won a primary isn't wanting to win in November.
4: Cindy Burbank says she'll drop out of the general election after winning the Democrat Senate primary in Nebraska with about 89% of the vote to William Forbes' 11%. He's an anti-abortion pastor accused of running as a Republican plant to take general election votes away from the candidate state Democrats really want, independent Dan Osborne. He came pretty close to winning a Senate race 2 years ago and is seen as having the best chance to beat incumbent Republican Pete Ricketts.
0: That's Chris Foster. 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
0: Well, this could have been a lot worse. A small plane crashed off the Florida coast. Everyone survived.
9: The U.S. Coast Guard is searching for the plane that went down about 80 miles off of Melbourne. It's not known why the plane crashed, but storms were reported in the area at the time. The 11 people on board all accounted for and were taken to the hospital for evaluation. The FAA tells Fox 35 that the plane was traveling between islands in the Bahamas when it crashed. The U.S. Coast Guard and Bahamian rescue teams both responded to the crash. Chris DeMeo, Fox News.
0: We'll get another inflation update next hour. This time, wholesale prices for April, the day after the Consumer Price Index came in higher than expected last month with a 3.8% annual inflation rate, the most in 3 years. Ahead of the report on Wall Street, stock futures are mixed, down for the Dow, up for the NASDAQ. In the NBA playoffs,
10: it was a Spurs night, and they're one win from the Western Conference Finals.
0: The call on NBC after San Antonio routed Minnesota 126-97 to go up 3 games. Games to 2. Off the court, sadness in the NBA. Brandon Clark, who played for the Memphis Grizzlies, found dead in a home in Los Angeles. The cause of his death still being investigated. There are numerous reports drug paraphernalia was found in the house. Clark was only 29 years old. A former player has also died. Jason Collins. He was 47.
11: While he played 13 seasons in the NBA, Jason Collins will be most remembered for what happened at the end of his career, when he publicly came out as gay in a 2013 Sports Illustrated article. The next year, he made history, signing with the Brooklyn Nets and becoming the first openly gay active male player to suit up in any of the four major sports leagues. Now, Collins retired after that season and since worked with the league as a goodwill ambassador. He announced in late 2025 that he'd been diagnosed with brain cancer. Greg Thompson, Fox News.
0: In the NHL playoffs, Vegas beat Anaheim in overtime to go 3-2. Buffalo won game 4 to even the series with Montreal. I'm Dave Anthony, Fox News.
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12: It's time to take a look at the closing markets for May 12th. May corn closed up 6.5 at 467.25. July up 4.75 at 480. September up 4.5 at 486.25. May soybeans up 13.75 at 1213.5. August up 13.75 at 1221.75. September up 11.5 at 1201.75. May wheat up 42.75 at 665. September up 42.75 at 691.5. And now taking a look over at the livestock side of things, it was a highly political, turbulent Tuesday for the cattle complex following Monday's day of trading, where it was reported that the Trump administration was going to roll back tariffs on beef imports from all major beef exporting countries. However, then the news broke on Tuesday morning that the administration paused that train of thought and doesn't intend to do so in the immediate future. Needless to say, upon hearing the news Tuesday morning that the tariffs would remain in place, the cattle contracts shot higher, but then entered the noon hour mostly lower after being fatigued from the back and forth. By the end of the day, June live cattle closed down 170 at 247.70, August down 247 at 241.07, October down 280 at 233.87. And just like usual, the feeder cattle contracts also followed in line with the live cattle. So May closed down 250 at 365.90, and August down 575 at 356.55. The lean hog contracts also spent the day trading lower on Tuesday, as the market just simply isn't seeing the stable support that it needs. Before traders will confidently push the contracts higher, they are going to need to see more support from consumers. May lean hogs closed up 5 at 90.92, but June closed down 180 at 98.42, and July down 170 at 102.95. This was a look at the closing markets for May 12th, and with KWMT, I'm home.
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True Country 540 KWMT, Trick Pony and Poor Me, 6:10 on this hump day. Good morning, it's Jeff. It's going to be a nice day. Sunshine right now, 49, looking for a high of 77 today. Wind's not too bad, 5 to 11, gusting to about 15. So, be a beautiful day. I'd take the dog for a walk, but my foot says, nah, you can't even walk across the floor, homie.

True Country 540 KWMT, Asleep at the Wheel, Cherokee Maiden. Starry Sakes didn't have the Sleep at the Wheel song you wanted. That's the way it rolls over here, I guess. 6:18 on your hump day, 49 degrees, sun's starting to come up. It's going to be a beautiful day, gorgeous out there. So a mother on Instagram is going viral for explaining how she learned about Car Ranch. She wants to know if you're as horrified as she is. She said her family was having dinner and her 17-year-old daughter asked for ranch. Mom apologized and said, "Nah, sorry, we're out." Daughter said, "Ah, I can't eat this without ranch." They didn't say exactly what it was, but we know lots of people put ranch on everything. So the daughter excused herself and left the house. Mom assumed daughter was driving to the store, but no, she just came back inside right away, like maybe 45 seconds later, with a packet of ranch that was in her car. Daughter said she just

0: Remember, she had car ranch from a fast food place a while back. Well, mom being a mom, kind of freaked out and said, well, how long has it been in there? Daughter said, I don't know, maybe months. Went ahead and ate it. So mom wants to know, do your kids have car ranch? And is that not a recipe for explosive diarrhea? I think it is.
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True Country 540 Katie WMG, Mel McDaniel, Louisiana, Saturday night. 625, 49 degrees with sunshine. Well, it's National Fruit Cocktail Day. Yeah, it's a safe bet that Pig Hegseth's least favorite cocktail, right? Take a look at business news coming up. Brooks and Dunn right now.

0: I'm Susan Lee, and this is the Fox Business Report.
1: Inflation at the wholesale level, the producer price index for April is released this morning. Economists are expecting an increase of 4.8% because of higher energy prices. But Josh Schaefer, Barron's Roundtable newsletter editor, says investors are anticipating these increases.
2: Right now, the expectation is not really for inflation to get much better throughout most of 2026. That's the story that you're seeing in these reports. Essentially, there's going to be some tariff inflation passing through on the good side. Now you have energy prices impacting services. It probably just isn't going to get that much better from here, and I think investors know that. They're focused on the AI story and hoping this inflation story doesn't get too much worse, and right now it's not getting too much worse.
1: Also today, Cisco Systems reports earnings. That's your Fox Business Report. I'm Jenny Coselda. 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

0: at the courthouse in Muskogee, Oklahoma, USA.
1: Country 540 KWNC, Merle Haggard, OP from Muskogee, 635, 49 degrees, that's sunshine, is starting to warm things up. Well, Dennis Rodman turned 65 today, which is cool, but nobody can really get him a gift until they find out what gender he's identifying these days. Steve Earle, Copperhead Road. You're waking up with Jeff Jones on True Country 540 KWMT.

0: an uphill battle in the Senate to get a farm bill through. You're listening to the American Ag Network. Good morning. I'm Susan Littlefield with the news of agriculture. Prospects of the farm bill not looking good in the Senate, according to one longtime senator. Iowa Republican Chuck Grassley says his recent conversations with Senate Ag Chair John Bozeman don't bode well for a Senate farm bill.
1: I don't think that Bozeman feels he's got much chance of getting a bipartisan bill out of the Senate Ag Committee.
0: And that led to this conclusion from Grassley.
1: I haven't changed my view that we're probably going to have to work off of the House bill because of the inability of getting Democrat support to get the Ag bill out of the Senate Ag Committee.
0: But the House passed farm bill could continue SNAP anti-fraud reforms Democrats opposed in the president's tax bill last summer, forcing high error rate states to pick up more SNAP costs.
1: We can't allow states that have 20% fraud continue to waste the taxpayers' money that way.
0: And Grassley suggests that SNAP fight could prove fatal to the House farm bill as well.
1: It's not going to make it any easier to get the House bill up in the Senate.
0: Those comments coming from Iowa Senator Chuck Grassley. More news after this on the American Ag Network.
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0: Fertilizer prices are trending higher even as farmers look at next year. Arlen Suderman, the chief economist with StoneX, said news headlines make the market even more volatile.
4: It's been a headline-driven market. Certainly each day, the first thing we do is read the latest headlines. I never thought that I would operate by keeping the President of the United States' social media account open, but that's what I do, checking it frequently throughout the day. Because when President Trump posts something on social media, oftentimes it's a market-moving affair. And when I see a big jump in the market, be it up or down, one of the first things I check actually is the president's Truth Social account.
0: And Suderman said that the fertilizer market is focused on the war in Iran.
4: Most of the focus right now is on the war with Iran and the closure of the Strait of Hormuz that has severely curtailed our world's energy supplies and our world's fertilizer supplies. And as high as prices for diesel and fertilizer are here in the United States, they're much higher in the rest of the world because that's where the shortages are most pronounced.
0: He went on to say that, for example, Asia is the most dependent on energy and fertilizer coming out of the Strait of Hormuz. Europe would be a close second, and the United States fares the best. Or at least, he said, dependent on the Strait of Hormuz, but it is a world market. This is the American Ag Network.
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0: There's a lone white robe in the heaven I know.
1: There's a lone white robe in the heaven I know. And I don't want to be left out.
0: Well, I'm going to go to heaven because the Lord said so.
2: Iowa's news. Weather
3: a few minutes ago in China, where President Trump will hold talks with a Chinese leader.
4: I have a great relationship with President Xi, and I think it's going to remain that way. We have a lot of things to discuss.
3: That's what the president told reporters before taking off for Beijing, where Fox's Aisha Hosni reports.
5: The president is trying to set the tone that he is coming at this from a position of strength, not weakness. Of course, you've got the Iran conflict looming in the background of these trade talks. He wants to make sure the focus remains on trade, not Iran.
3: The president says he doesn't need China to help make a deal with Iran, which sells most of its oil to China, but a U.S. military blockade remains in place around Iran's ports. The president's been very critical of our NATO allies for not helping the U.S. get shipping back to normal in the Middle East. Now, Britain wants to help, but only after the conflict ends.
6: The British government is part of a 40-nation joint mission to help reopen the Strait of Hormuz once the immediate crisis has eased. UK Defence Secretary John Healey announcing a package of hardware, including systems to detect and clear mines, drone boats, and jets for air patrols. Iran has effectively closed the strait in retaliation for US and Israeli attacks. British Prime Minister Keir Starmer has said the UK will not get dragged into the conflict.
3: That's Fox's Jonathan Savage. 18 Americans remain in quarantine in the US after being taken off the hantavirus stricken cruise ship. One who tested positive is in a biocontainment unit, but none of the 16 in Nebraska have symptoms now. Unit Director Michael Wadman just told Fox how long each one stays there isn't certain yet.
7: The CDC needs time to do assessments to make appropriate decisions on what needs to happen from that point. And so we really need to wait for those assessments to occur so we can make the best decisions for each individual.
3: Two others are in quarantine in Atlanta. Three people died on the cruise. 11 have tested positive. A passenger in France is hospitalized critically ill. America's listening to Fox News.
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3: A doctor who had ruffled some feathers at the FDA is no longer leading the agency as that continues to be a change in the Trump administration. This is Dr. Marty McCarry, who is on his way out at the FDA.
13: The head of the Food and Drug Administration, Dr. Marty McCarry, is stepping down a little more than a year after taking over the regulatory agency.
4: You know, he's a great doctor, and he was having some difficulty, but he's going to go on and he's going to do well.
13: President Trump says the agency's deputy will take over as acting FDA commissioner. McCarry drew criticism from some allies of President Trump, who accused McCarry of slow-walking approval of some drugs and refusing to put new limits on mifepristone, an abortion medication that has been on the market for 25 years. At the White House, Jared Halpern, Fox News.
3: On Wall Street, stock futures are mixed. Down for the Dow, up for the NASDAQ before another inflation report due out this hour on wholesale prices. And the NHL playoffs, overtime drama.
14: Michael looking across the barbershop. The puck shot.
3: That goal won it for Vegas on ESPN, beating Anaheim 3-2 to go up 3-2. 3-2 also the score in Buffalo's Game 4 win over Montreal, tying that series. In the NBA playoffs, the Spurs win in a blowout, beating the Minnesota Timberwolves 126-97, giving San Antonio a 3-2 series lead. Meanwhile, the NBA is in mourning with the death of a player,
15: Brandon Clark, who was a first-round draft pick in 2019 by the Thunder, then traded to the Grizzlies, spent all seven of his NBA seasons with Memphis. Injuries limited his play over the last three seasons. LAPD told ABC News Brandon Clark died from a possible drug overdose.
3: Fox's Jared Max. Clark was only 29 years old. A former player also being mourned, Jason Collins, dead of brain cancer at age 47. He became famous in 2013, coming out as the first player in any major sport to come out as gay. I'm Dave Anthony. This is Fox News.
9: And now from the KWMT Farm Room, it's your nationally recognized, multi-award-winning farm broadcaster, Helena McNamee.
16: It's time to take a look at the early word on those grain markets. On Wednesday, July corn rose 4¾ cents, July soybeans rose 13¾ cents, and July Kansas City wheat rose 45 cents. Corn basis was stronger. Soybean and hard red winter wheat basis were steady on Tuesday, while soft red winter wheat and spring wheat basis were weaker. It was report day, and the USDA delivered a quite bullish report for wheat futures. It estimated the U.S. 2026 wheat crop at its lowest in 54 years. That sent the market limit up for the session. Wheat's rally carried corn higher, despite the USDA data being neutral to bearish for corn. New crop soybean futures hit a new high close for 2026, with a record trend yield needed to reach 2026 production expectations. Separately, this week's optimism of the U.S.-China trade summit has traders buying until they hear anything that tells them not to. The market will move on to trade the headline news from the trade summit in China. On Wednesday, the House is expected to vote on nationwide year-round E15. Corn futures are up 1.5 cents early Wednesday, with the July contract at $4.81 and 1/4 per bushel. The national average basis for corn was 1 cent stronger at 40 cents under the July futures contract, while the DTN National Corn Index was up 5 cents at $4.40. On Tuesday, the USDA pegged U.S. 2026 corn acres at 95.3 million acres, down 3.5 million acres from a year ago. Soybean futures are up 3 cents on Wednesday, with the July at $12.29.5 per bushel. The national average basis for soybeans was steady at 68 cents under the July futures, while the DTN National Soybean Index was up 14 cents at $11.59. USDA on Tuesday pegged U.S. soybean acreage at 83.7 million. July Kansas City wheat is up 12 cents, and July Chicago wheat is down 2 cents. For our next extended market update, make sure to listen in at 8:05 for our livestock market analysis. You can also tune in every hour at the top of the hour to hear how those markets are doing. With KWMT, I'm Helena McNamee.
3: I'm Joe Jaden with the Connoisseur Media Sports Update. Dodger Girls Soccer defeats Des Moines Lincoln at home yesterday 2-1. Goals for Addie Lynch and Ailey Martinez. Fort Dodge now 3-7 on the season. Dodger Girls Golf gets fourth yesterday at the Iowa Athletic Conference meet at Grandview Golf Course in Des Moines. They shoot a 403. They were 45 strokes behind champion Marshalltown. Emma Lloyd was fifth with an 88. Dodger Boys Tennis drops two matches yesterday to Nevada 8-1 and Boone 9-2. The Dodgers are now 4-8 on the year. Today's local schedule regarding high school sports: St. Edmund Boys Golf competing in a 1A qualifier at Oakwood Golf Course at Conrad, getting underway at 9 a.m. South Central Calhoun Boys Golf at a 2A qualifier at Riverbend Golf Course at Story.

0: Country 540 KWMT, Buck Owens, made in Japan, 716, 51 degrees right now on our way to a high of 77, sunshine all day long, so get out there and enjoy it. So, according to a new report, cell phones are able to capture such high-resolution images, it's possible your fingerprints could be extracted from them. Yeah, if you do the peace sign in your photos, selfies, whatever. Yeah, maybe some gang signs, you know. Yeah, they can technically probably enhance that and get your fingerprints, and then you'd be causing all kinds of scams and crimes all across the country. But before you get too paranoid, remember three things and take a significant operation to pull it off using advanced AI-powered software. It is worth mentioning, though, because AI tech is moving fast. Yeah. Two, this is mostly for close-up selfies with your fingers in the forefront, like near your face. Arms reach within camera, so, yeah, if it's a non-selfie photo, you're standing back and you're giving somebody bunny ears in a group photo, you're going to be safe. And even all the tools, software at disposables, identity thieves would probably need multiple images to be able to reconstruct your fingerprints. So, yeah, good luck. Good luck. That's all I can say. George Jones, Trace Adkins coming around the corner. 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

I wanna taste that powerful stuff. He took one slug and he drank it right down, and I heard him a moaning as he hit the ground. Mighty, mighty pleasing, your Baptist corn's pleasing.

0: True Country 540 KWMT. Trace Atkins, ladies love the country voice. 726 Sunshine 51 on this Wednesday. Time for a smoky report. On the line with me, I have Officer Paul Gardner with the Iowa State Patrol. Good morning, Officer Paul. How are you?
1: Good morning, Jeff. How's it going?
0: Oh, not too bad. It's another beautiful day across Iowa.
1: It is gorgeous out, and it's sunny. It's one of our first beautiful days we've had for a while, so take advantage of it. Go out and enjoy it. Right now, I'm sitting in the construction zone on Highway 20 at the Camar exit, so I'm just a few miles east of Webster City. And today we're having a statewide speed enforcement project, so you're going to see an increased amount of troopers out here working Highway 20. So word of the wise, watch your speed. Keep that phone down. Make sure you're buckled up. And for those of you going through this road work zone, make sure you're reducing your speed, because these guys want to go home just like we do, and they got a job to do, and they don't appreciate those blowing their doors off with people going through the road work zone. So me sitting here, I'm seeing a lot of brake lights coming through already. So you know, you see that front bumper start dipping down because they're not watching their speed. So I know early in the morning, the sun still may be in your eyes, but it's really important to watch that speed when you're coming through this road work zone.
0: Well, maybe the caffeine's kicked in, and you know they're listening to True Country, and they're cranking it up, and they just can't help it.
1: Well, you know what? You got some fine tunes going on this morning. So, hey, jam to the road music, but don't jam too hard.
0: Yeah, because, that's just... That would be a scary job, I think, doing road construction, because especially on the interstates, man, people don't slow down. They should, but they don't. And
1: yeah. So it might be if you're driving a car, an SUV, an 18-wheeler, if you're going through these road work zones way too fast, it just puts everybody in danger, because if we have a crash in the middle of a road work zone, that'll shut down the highway for hours on end. So
0: you
1: just want to make sure the road workers are safe. Our KWMT listeners are safe. We want to go home safe as well. So please watch your speed as you're coming through the road work zones. It's 65 miles per hour everywhere else on Highway 20. So I know there's road work over in the Waterloo area as well. So especially when you see the orange cones and the lights that are putting you maybe over into one lane or whatever the case may be, just make sure you're watching your speed, pay attention to your surroundings.
0: Yeah, it's not like it's going to sneak up on you, that's for sure. So
1: they've got plenty of advance warning, so there's really no excuse for somebody to come blasting through here.
0: Yeah, so, and everybody's been warned, you guys aren't going to give out any warnings today, nope.
1: Yep, this is your warning.
0: Yeah, this is the warning, so, all right. Well, thanks for checking in. Anytime you want to give us a smoky report, you know what to do, just dial the number.
1: I will do that. Well, I appreciate it, and you all have a great day. Be safe.
0: You stay safe out there, too. Hey, listen to this. I know you love Patsy Cline, Officer Paul, so here we go. Walking After Midnight. You have a great day.

0: Country, 540 KWNT, the one, the only Patsy Cline, walking after midnight. 7:31 on your Wednesday, sunshine 51. Thanks to Officer Paul Gardner of the Iowa State Patrol for giving us that smoky update. Do not speed on Highway 20 today. You're going to get busted. That's just the way it is. You've been warned. Because they're out. You heard them. They're going to be watching. They're watching everything today. So don't speed. Put down those cell phones. Put your seatbelt on. All the rules of the law, road you should probably follow today. Well, we could all use a little extra time every single day to knock out tasks we've been putting off or to do something we actually want to do. According to survey, 48% of us say our lives need more fun. Yeah, I'll agree with that. 89% believe that having fun, especially with others, leads to better relationships. 12% can't even remember the last time they had a full free day to have fun. Yeah. The problem? Who has the time? Average person says they'd want 17 extra hours per week to devote to having fun, about 2.5 hours a day. Some of the fun we're looking for. Yeah, people want to watch more TV, 77%. They want to spend time with family or friends, 69%. Eating out, 59%. Doing outdoor activities, 50%. Follow personal hobbies, 49%. Play video games, 48%. So, me, I like to play guitar when I can squeeze it in. When I can. Ronnie McDowell coming around the corner. Hang tight, you're listening to True Country 540 KWMT.
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0: right, it's time to play Go Fish, and on the line, who do I have with me?
1: You have Robin Lyon.
0: Robin Lyon, all right. So, all right, you see if we can get you signed up, get into that drawing for those tickets for the Walleye Connection. Here we go.
2: A lot of motion in the water today. The line is moving. Reel, reel, reel. Got it. Way to go.
0: All right, we got us a winner.
1: Yeah, we got a winner.
0: All right, hang tight. I got to get some info for you, okay?
1: Thank you.

0: organizations are sounding the alarm in Washington, D.C. over fertilizer pricing. Good morning. You're listening to the American Ag Network. I'm Susan Littlefield with the news of agriculture. As planting season is in full swing across the country, fertilizer prices burdening farmers and ranchers. Kentucky Farm Bureau President Eddie Melton spoke in the Senate Ag Committee Tuesday, expressing his concerns.
1: Brought the message from farmers all across the country, and especially Kentucky, talking about fertilizer pricing and the availability of fertilizer. And I would almost describe it as a crisis right now, where we are with input cost and production agriculture and low commodity prices.
0: And Melton said that there are actions Congress can take to address the matter.
1: The first thing that I talked about was transparency in pricing. We need more domestic production. There's no doubt about that. If we can make them here in this country, we need to do that.
0: And he did go on to add that important for farmers and ranchers to advocate for themselves with lawmakers and make those voices heard.
1: We as farmers, we need to build those relationships with our lawmakers. Let them know who you are and what you do for a living. As we do in Farm Bureau fashion, you need to tell your story and get out and let them know why certain things, such as fertilizer pricing and transparency, is important to you as a farmer.
0: And from the NFU, Layla Sabrinas is their senior government relations representative.
2: There is a bill, the Fertilizer Transparency Act, that National Farmers Union has endorsed. It provides a way, does not perhaps fix the immediate solution or create a solution immediately, but it does provide an avenue for farmers to look at fertilizer prices in the immediate. So it's something we are working on, and hopefully that will lead to other solutions.
0: More news in a moment on the American Ag Network.
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0: Cargill's CEO is set to join the president in his trip to China. Jesse Allen has more.
6: Well, as President Trump is set to meet with Chinese President Xi Jinping this week alongside an entourage of business leaders, Cargill CEO Brian Sykes is one that is joining the group. He'll be alongside CEOs such as Tesla's Elon Musk and Apple's Tim Cook for the meeting in China this week. Minnetonka-based Cargill, the only firm on the list of companies with deep ties to agriculture. This comes as soybeans have faced economic hardship due to tariffs. I'm Jesse Allen reporting.
0: Mother Nature continuing to have an effect on crops, this time in Florida. Blueberry growers are reporting severe crop losses after a series of freezes in late January and early February damaged plants from central and northern parts of the state. They're estimating between 2/3 and 75% of the crop lost. This is the American Ag Network.
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0: about the red carpet treatment. I'm Dave Anthony, Fox News. President Trump arrived in China a short time ago to a lot of fanfare as he came down Air Force One to start a trip that will include talks with China's leader Xi Jinping. That's children chanting welcome, waving American and Chinese flags as the president walked by Fox's Aisha Hosni's in Beijing.
1: He wants trade to be the top agenda. He wants trade to be covered by the press. He wants that to be the focus of this trip with Xi. I'm sure Xi feels the exact same way. He doesn't want this to be about Iran, although Iran is going to come up. He said he's going to have a very long talk with Xi about Iran because Xi and China get a lot of their oil from Iran. The majority of oil that Iran exports goes directly to China. So the Strait of Hormuz reopening is very important for the Chinese.
0: The U.S. military blockade continues around Iran's ports, and the conflict has led to a spike in oil and gas prices. And we just got another inflation update. This one at the wholesale level?
2: 6%. The expectation was 4.9. They came in at 6%. We haven't seen that level of producer price headline inflation since December of 2022.
0: Fox Business Network, Cheryl Cassoni. Now, the president has suggested he'd be open to allowing Chinese car companies to come to the U.S., build factories, and manufacture vehicles here with American workers. But Republican Senator Bernie Moreno opposes that with legislation that has Democrat support to prevent it. He just told Fox.
3: So if they came into the U.S., they would wipe out our automakers, completely devastate our steel industry, our rubber industry, our electronics industry.
0: And Moreno claims Chinese cars would also be rolling surveillance machines. One of the passengers on that cruise ship with the hantavirus outbreak that killed three is critically ill in a French hospital, now said to be breathing through an artificial lung. 18 Americans taken off the ship remain in quarantine in Nebraska and Georgia. 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
0: Another legal setback for Democrats in the congressional redistricting controversy. The Missouri Supreme Court has rejected a challenge to new maps in that state that could help Republicans gain a House seat in the November elections. This days after Virginia's Supreme Court rejected as illegal new voter-approved districts that could have let Democrats flip four House seats currently held by Republicans. Now, Tennessee has also redistricted in favor of the GOP, and now this.
8: Tennessee's Republican House Speaker Cameron Sexton says Democrats are removed from House committees and subcommittees until further notice. Sexton says the punishment is for disrupting proceedings during last week's special session to approve a new, more Republican-friendly congressional map. He cites specific examples like interlocking arms and blocking aisles on the House floor, using prohibited props and noisemakers, and instigating and encouraging disruptions in coordination with paid protesters and attendees. There's 75 Republicans and 24 Democrats in the Tennessee House. Minority Leader Karen Camper says in a statement, "I'll be honest, at this point they can do whatever they want. They've abused the supermajority over and over again, changing the rules whenever it benefits them and punishing anyone who dares to challenge them." Chris Foster, Fox News.
0: In Nebraska, Cindy Burbank won the Democratic primary for a Senate seat, defeating a candidate that some Republicans called a Republican plant. Some Democrats called that. Burbank may not be a candidate much longer, though, saying she'll drop out of the race to help independent Dan Osborne challenge incumbent Republican Senator Pete Ricketts. In Georgia, a Republican running for governor, Brad Raffensperger, gets threatened.
9: The handwritten letter included Raffensperger's photo with the word "boom" written across the forehead. Then, during a sweep of a Georgia airport, where he was set to hold a rally for his campaign for governor, a suspicious package was discovered, causing the evacuation and closing of the airport. No bomb was found.
0: That's Fox's Gary Baumgarten on Wall Street after that report showing a bigger-than-expected spike up in wholesale inflation last month, 6%. Stock futures are mixed, down for the Dow, up for the NASDAQ. I'm Dave Anthony. This is Fox News. 1 minute.
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10: It's time to take a look at the early word on those livestock markets. It has been an exhausting 2 days for the live cattle complex, and copious amounts of fear surrounding what headline could come out next has taken the market's focus off its bullish fundamental position and instead ensued fear and panic back into the complex. And because of such volatile emotional trading, the live cattle contracts are back to trading lower. June live cattle closed $1.70 lower at $247.70, August $247 lower at $241.07, and October $280 lower at $233.87. Bids were offered throughout the day in the cash market, but no new trade developed following Monday's movement. On Monday, there was some light trade noted in the north at $400, which is $2 to $3 lower than last week's weighted average, and a few southern live were traded at $260, which is $3 higher than the previous week's weighted average. Tuesday's WASDE report shared mixed news for the cattle and beef markets of 2026. Beef production for 2026 was 243 million pounds, as slower marketings of fed cattle have affected throughput, and cull cow slaughter is lighter than years past as well. Box beef prices closed lower, with choice down 49 cents at $390.73 and select down 22 cents at $391.27. The feeder cattle complex continues to mirror the live cattle market's direction and behavior, which is why the complex closed lower again yesterday afternoon. But with the day's lower end, the spot August contract is hovering just above its 100-day moving average, which is a technical threshold that needs to be monitored moving forward, as a close below that price could point to even more technical pressure. May feeders closed 250 lower at 365.90. August 575 lower at 356.55, September 627 lower at 353.87. The lean hog complex fell lower once again yesterday afternoon as the market continues to be lacking fundamental support. June lean hogs closed $1.80 lower at $98.42, July $1.70 lower at $102.95, and August $1.72 lower at $103.97. Hog prices averaged $95.19 on the daily direct afternoon hog report, with 7,451 head having traded. Pork cutout values were down $1.46 at $95.52 based on 388 loads. Tuesday's WASDE report shared mixed news for the hog and pork markets of 2026. Pork production for 2026 was increased by 10 million pounds, as production in the second half of the year is expected to be greater than what the current industry has seen. For our next extended market update, make sure to listen in at 9:05 for the opening market analysis. You can also tune in every hour at the top of the hour to hear how those markets are doing. With KWMT, I'm Helena McNamee.
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What a heck of a thing. A man could get rich making that bird sing, and I could feel this wild ear come on the truck. And besides, I'm sitting here with 2 weeks' pay, not probably blowing on beer anyway. Then he said, hey, when did you hear him sing like George Jones? He stopped loving her

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Jerry Reed and the Bird. 8:15, sunshine, 54 right now, looking for a high of 77 today. Wind's pretty calm, right around 10, gusting as high as 15 is all. Tonight, mostly clear, low down to 48. Tomorrow, increasing clouds, high right around 79, so not too shabby. Weekend, that looks pretty good. Highs in the 80s, maybe some rain, but we could use it. Blackhawk, almost a memory now. 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

0: Country 540 KWMT Blackhawk, almost to memory now. 818, sunny and 54 right now. Looking for a high 77 later on. Well, some random facts to help you ease into your hump day. The first known use of OMG was in a letter to Winston Churchill in 1917. The hardest languages for English speakers to learn are Arabic, Chinese, either Cantonese or Mandarin, Japanese, and Korean. Otis Redding wrote the song Respect in 1965, released it 2 years before Aretha Franklin. But in the Otis Redding version, he focused on a man who wanted respect, and respect was a euphemism for, you know, sex. Costco's infamous $1.50 hot dog and soda combo is so popular that Costco's around the country serve 124 million hot dogs a year, which is around 6 times more hot dogs than all of Major League Baseball stadiums combined. And finally, Big Bird almost died in space. Yep, you heard that right. Big Bird almost died in space. Carol Spinney, the puppeteer who played Big Bird, was invited to fly on the Challenger as Big Bird to get more kids interested in NASA, but the costume couldn't fit, so he didn't go. And Big Bird is still alive today.
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0: Now, I'm a fellow with a heart of gold, with the ways of a gentleman. I've been told the kind of a fellow that wouldn't even harm a flea. But if me and a certain character met, the guy that invented the cigarette, I'd murder that son of a gun in the first degree. Of course, it ain't cause I don't smoke myself, and I don't reckon they hinder your health. I've smoked them all my life, and I ain't dead yet. But nicotine slaves are all the same at a petting party or a poker game. Everything's got to stop while they smoke the cigarette.
1: Smoke, smoke, smoke that cigarette. Puff, puff, puff, and if you smoke yourself to death,
0: tell St. Peter at the Golden Gate that you hate to make him wait. You've got to have another cigarette. In a game of chance the other night, old Dame Fortune was doing me right. The kings and queens just kept on coming around. I got a full and I bet it high, but my bluff didn't work on a certain guy. He just kept on raising and laying the money down. He'd raise me, I'd raise him, I sweated blood, you gotta sink or swim. He finally called, didn't raise the bet. I said, ace is full, pal, how about you? He said, I'll tell you in just a minute or two, but right now, I just gotta have myself a cigarette.

0: The other night, I had me a date with the cutest little gal in these 50 states. One of them hybrid uptown fancy little things. She said she loved me, and it seemed to me that everything was about like it ought to be. So hand in hand, we strolled down Lover's Lane. She was oh so far from a chunk of ice. Our smooching party was going real nice. So help me, Hannah, I think it'd have been there yet. I give her a kiss, a little squeeze. She said, Tex, excuse me, please, but I've just got to have a filter cigarette. Smoke, smoke, smoke that cigarette. Puff, puff, puff, and if you smoke yourself to death, tell St. Peter's the Golden Gate that you hate to make him weak. You've got to have another cigarette.
1: 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Smoke, smoke, smoke that cigarette. Tex Williams. 56 degrees sunshine right now at 827. A community health center presents the Make It Okay Day Walk event going on tomorrow from 11:30 until 1:30 on the city square here in Fort Dodge. They want you to wear green in support of Mental Health Awareness Month and take a stroll around the square to show support for reducing the mental health stigma. They're going to have food from 11 and 2, and community resources and information will be available for mental health services in our community. If you need more information, just visit chcfd.com. Sounds like a good time, and the weather's going to hold out and be nice. Good way to spend lunch. Taking this to business news, Willie Nelson, Merle Haggard, Poncho and Lefty. 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

0: I'm Charles Fang, and this is the Fox Business Report.
1: Wall Street will be reacting today to the producer price index for April inflation at the wholesale level. JBS, parent company of Swift, Blue Ribbon Beef, Pilgrim's Pride, and many other meat and poultry products, is making less because of the high cost of raising beef. Despite high prices, its North American beef business reported record sales in the quarter. JBS also was dealing with temporary plant stoppages because of weather. Shares are down more than 1.5%. Japan-based tech investment firm SoftBank says its profit quadrupled this year because of its stake in artificial intelligence businesses. German sandal brand Birkenstock is blaming the Middle East conflict for a disappointing quarter. It says shipments to the region have been delayed. That's your Fox Business Report. I'm Jenny Cosilda. Invested in you.
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You come again. 842, 56 degrees with sunshine. Well, it's National Receptionist Day, and it's going to be celebrated nationwide by the five receptionists who have not yet been replaced by AI. Mark Chestnut, it's a little too late. 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

54, 57 degrees, and sunny. Looking for a high of 77 later on. 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It's going to be live music from Jared Benson and Claudia Coltrane. It's going to be a really good time, lots of fun, and all the proceeds will go to Stay Wild Rescue. 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That's Country for a Cause this Friday, 6 to 8 at Soldier Creek. Live music. Jared Benson, Claudia Coltrane. Right now, Merle Haggard, That's the Way Love Goes. 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
1: Another spike in inflation. I'm Dave Anthony, Fox News, driven by the spike up in oil and at the gas pump in the Iran conflict. Fox's Ginny Cassola has the numbers.
2: Prices paid at the wholesale level before they reached consumers jumped in April. The producer price index rose 1.4% for the month, up 1% for core PPI, excluding food and energy. For the year ending in April, the PPI rose 6%.
1: That's the most annual wholesale inflation since 2022. Yesterday, we also had a report of consumer prices rising more than expected in the annual inflation rate. Oil prices aren't moving much today as President Trump arrives in China for talks with the Iran conflict hanging overhead. That was the big welcome the president got, descending Air Force One steps onto a red carpet.
3: He was greeted by the vice president of China and 300 Chinese kids waving the China and U.S. flags.
1: That's Fox's Aisha Hosni in Beijing. Ahead of the talks tomorrow between the president and China's leader Xi Jinping,
3: he says trade is the top priority for the state visit, not Iran. Although Iran will come up, he plans to have a long talk with Xi about it. But he says that he does not need China's help when it comes to Iran.
1: 18 Americans remain in quarantine after being taken off the cruise ship hit with a hantavirus outbreak that killed three passengers. Only one of the 18 has tested positive, Stephen Kornfeld. He talked to CNN from the biocontainment unities in Nebraska, saying he's fine now, but
4: a number of us on board came down with what felt like a flu-like illness or the ship's flu. I had 3 days of night sweats, a lot of chills, some mild respiratory, and a lot of fatigue.
1: None of the 16 in Nebraska have symptoms now. One of the two in Atlanta had mild ones. A woman who got sick on the way home to France is critically ill, breathing through an artificial lung. America's listening to Fox News.
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1: Well, that inflation report showing the spike up last month at the wholesale level, more than expected at 6% annually, is getting a mixed reaction on Wall Street. The Dow is down 180 points. The S&P 500 is dropping 7, but the NASDAQ is gaining 1 point at the moment. The price of oil up slightly. WTI remains about 102 bucks a barrel. Gas is up a penny. AAA's national average for regular, 4.51 per gallon. That is 2 cents lower than a week ago. As the U.S. military keeps blockading Iran's ports, and most oil and other shipping remains mostly halted.
10: As for the Strait of Hormuz, the majority of sea traffic remains stalled, while a handful of vessels are getting through. Tanker tracking data shows a Chinese supertanker carrying 2 million barrels of Iraqi crude oil was one of just two ships to pass through the strait today.
1: Fox's Trey Yingston, Tel Aviv. It is sentencing day for yet another person convicted in the death of Friends star actor Matthew Perry.
11: Eric Fleming, a licensed drug addiction counselor, delivered the doses of ketamine that killed Matthew Perry 2.5 years ago. Fleming had hooked Perry up with a dealer known as the Ketamine Queen, Jasmine Sangha. She was sentenced last month to 15 years in prison. Fleming confessed, gave up Sangha, and pleaded guilty to one count of distribution of ketamine resulting in death before arrests were even announced. Sangha's source for the doses, a San Diego doctor who ran a ketamine clinic, was sentenced to 8 months home confinement. A Los Angeles doctor accused of providing Perry with off-the-books injections got 2 years probation. Perry's personal assistant, who bought and injected Perry with the illegal doses, is being sentenced next month. Chris Foster, Fox News.
6: An NBA player's death is being investigated as a possible overdose. Brandon Clark, who was on the Memphis Grizzlies, found dead in a home in Los Angeles at the age of 29. A former NBA player also being mourned, Jason Collins. He died of brain cancer at age 47. Collins became famous in 2013, the first player in any major sport to come out as gay before his last season in the NBA. I'm Dave Anthony, and this is Fox News.
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12: It's time to take a look at some of the factors that are driving the opening markets for today, May 13th. Corn futures start off Wednesday on a mixed to mostly weaker note. Corn was the beneficiary of a limit-up wheat market on Tuesday, following the sharp fall in wheat production by USDA. The corn numbers provided little surprise on Tuesday, and if anything, the 10 million metric ton increase in South American corn production would have been considered bearish on its own. Later today, the House is expected to vote on year-round E15 sales, and then later on, the Energy Information Administration will be out with their weekly petroleum assessment, including ethanol production and stocks. In other news, the Energy Information Administration states crude oil supplies are falling at a record pace due to the ongoing Iran war, although U.S. oil exports have jumped to a record level. Soybean and soy meal are modestly higher, while bean oil is slightly lower early Wednesday. The Tuesday WASDE and USDA crop production reports had no real surprise for the soy market, other than a bullish outlook for crush and bean oil usage. However, the markets were all higher ahead of the Trump and Xi Jinping meeting that begins today in Beijing. Traders are hopeful and somewhat optimistic a soybean deal can be agreed on during that meeting. On the Chicago Board of Trade, May corn is steady at 467 and a quarter. July up 1 1/4 at 481 and a quarter. May soybeans up 3 1/2 at 1217. August up 2 1/2 at 1224 and a quarter. May wheat is down 2 3/4 at 662 and a quarter. September down 6 1/4 at 685 and a quarter. And now taking a look over at the livestock side of things, cattle futures opened higher on Tuesday, likely off of the news that President Trump was to delay the signing of the executive order to eliminate tariffs on beef for 200 days due to the 16% surge in beef imports over the past year. Beef imports are projected to reach as much as 6 billion pounds this year. This would be a record volume. However, the uncertainty created in just 2 days was too much for front traders to feel comfortable holding all of their long positions. So even though cash is expected to remain steady or increase this week, uncertainty has gained the upper hand. Box beef prices were lower, with choice down 49 cents and select down 22 cents. There may be follow-through selling today, adding to the recent volatility. Over on that mercantile, June live cattle are up 72 at 248.42, October down 62 at 233.25. May feeders are down 92 at 364.97, August down 292 at 353.60. Hog futures are unable to find consistent support, with prices falling back on Tuesday. The June contract made new lows as it had carried about a $10 premium to the May contract before Tuesday's trade. May goes off the board on Thursday, with June taking over as the lead month. The market received no support from pork cutouts as values declined by $1.46. There was no price change released on the National Daily Direct Afternoon Hog Report due to no price change being released Monday. Packers were more aggressive with a significant volume of hogs purchased and are likely to remain aggressive today with higher cash expected. Mailing hogs are down 7 at 90.85, while July is up 5 at 103. For our next extended market update, make sure to listen in at 2:05 for our closing market analysis. You can also tune in every hour at the top of the hour to hear how those markets are doing. With KWMT, I'm Helena McNamee.
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0: Blues Country, 540 KWMT, George Strait and Run, 916, sunshine, 60 degrees right now. 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In contrast, Pizza Huts in the United States offer empty booths and sadness.
1: So true.
0: 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Patty Loveless got a jealous bone. 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
1: 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Patty Loveless and Jealous Bone. 919. Sunshine, 60 degrees on our way to a high of 77 later on today. Gonna be nice. Get out there and enjoy it. I wish I could. Well, stealing letters from a sign, that's a dumb crime. Stealing the letters from a police department sign is a really dumb crime. Someone in Washington State called police 2 a.m. on Monday, said someone was damaging the entry gate at the Tacoma Police Headquarters. Didn't take cops long to respond because they just had to walk outside. They saw a man, later identified as Marvell Walker Jr., holding a piece of concrete over its head, dropping it over the fence on the police property. So cops frisked the guy, and they found a piece of black-coated metal in his hoodie pocket that was shaped like an O. He said he found it. He said he found it on the ground, but it turned out it was the O from the word police on the police department sign.

0: the officers determined it had been freshly pried off. So Marvell was charged with second-degree malicious mischief, third-degree malicious mischief, and second-degree criminal trespass. Yeah, there's got to be an easier way to do it, right?
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I've had girls and I've had women. 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

0: 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Can't make it to the polls? 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

0: Hello, everyone. This is your Action News reporter with all the news that is news across the nation on the scene at the supermarket. There seems to have been some disturbance here. Pardon me, sir. Did you see what happened?
1: Yeah, I did. I was standing over here by the tomatoes, and here he comes, running through the pole beans, through the fruits and vegetables, naked as a jaybird. And I hollered over to Ethel. I said, "Don't look, Ethel." And it's too late. She'd already been in since.

0: Pardon me, sir. Did you see what happened?
1: Yeah, I see. I was just in here getting my car checked. He disappeared out of the track. Come streaking around the grease right there. Didn't have nothing on but a smock. I looked in there and Ethel was getting her cold drink. I hollered, "Don't look, Ethel!" And it's too late. She'd already been mooned. Flash! Right there in front of the shop. So,

0: your Action News reporter in the booth at the gym covering the disturbance at the basketball playoff. Pardon me, sir. Did you see what happened?
1: Yeah, see. Hey, Tom, I was just going down there to get Ethel a snow cone. Here it come, right out of the cheap seat. Drip. Right down the middle of the court. Didn't have on nothing but his tee-head. Made a hook shot and got out through the concession stand. I hollered up at Ethel. I said, "Don't look, Ethel!" Too late. She'd already got a free shot. Grand second. Right there in front of home. Hey. Here comes the kid. Who's that with it? Ethel! Is that you, Ethel?
2: He's just as proud as he can be.
0: What do you think you're doing?
2: Listen to me. He gon' give us a
0: you
2: key.
0: You get your toe down. Ethel, where you go?
2: He likes to show off his degree.
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5: Sunshine is 61 and 949. Time to check in with Brent from BIS Commodities. Brent, how are the markets looking today?
6: All right, so we've got corn up about 3.5, beans up 6 to 7 cents, wheat is kind of unchanged. We had a limit up day yesterday after the USDA report. The market is getting confirmation that the wheat crop down in the Southwest is not that great. So we'll see if it can hold its own here. It had another gap higher last night. It feels a little exhausted for now. But wheat was up the limit, and corn and beans really had nothing in that report to say that it should be bullish. But we had positive price action yesterday, following through with that today. The bean market has been mostly moved by the soybean oil market, but today it is the bean meal that's taken the lead. And as a result, we've got some positive price action. We've got Trump is over in China. He has landed, and I think they will begin their talks overnight. So everybody's anticipating something coming out of that, and we will see if it turns into a buy the rumor, sell the fact type of event. The livestock markets actually are looking really strong now after a weak start. We've got August cattle up $3. June is up $2.50. The feeders are now up $2.50 after being down $3. They're finding some support on the charts. And the hog market showing some life for once here. The June hogs are now up nearly $3 today after closing fresh new lows yesterday. So we will see if the hogs can finally find some kind of a bottom and turn this thing around. But the commodity markets continue to find some positive price action. Industrial metals look good in the stock market. Nobody seems to want to sell. So green on the screens today.
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6 days on the road, Dave Dudley, and that's it for me. Jeff, I am out of here. Lake Clay comes up around the corner. Thanks for letting me hang out with you on this Wednesday. I'll be back tomorrow bright and early at 6 o'clock. We'll do it all over again, Thursday style. Gonna leave you with Mickey Gilly. I'll catch you cats later.

0: Russian's oil.
1: Well, U.S. blockade remains in effect exactly 1 month today. In fact, shipping data shows Chinese-owned oil tankers passing through the Strait of Hormuz overnight with Iran's permission. Now, General Kane admitted to Congress yesterday Iran still has a lot of those small boats posing a challenge in opening up the strait.
0: That's Fox's Lucas Tomlinson in Dubai. Because oil and gas prices have surged, wholesale inflation spiked last month more than expected to a 6% annual inflation rate, the most since 2022. A COVID whistleblower is testifying at a Senate hearing now, pointing a finger at the doctor and COVID advisor, Anthony Fauci, who became famous and to his critics infamous for his handling of the pandemic.
2: Dr. Fauci's role in the cover-up was intentional.
0: James Erdman III is a CIA employee, and the cover-up, he alleges, was of the theory that COVID came from a Chinese lab leak. And Erdman alleges when analysts concluded in 2023 the virus did come from that lab breach.
2: CIA managers retaliated against them for their refusal to agree with management's middle-of-the-night anonymous rewrite of the analysis, which changed the assessment to a non-call judgment.
0: No Senate Democrats showed up to hear his testimony at this hearing. A breaking news out of South Carolina. The state Supreme Court has just overturned Alec Murdoch's murder convictions and the killings of his wife and son in 2021 and thrown out his life sentence, ruling unanimously a court clerk influenced jurors to find Murdoch guilty. She later pleaded guilty to lying. America's listening to Fox News.
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0: We mentioned South Carolina's Supreme Court overturning Alec Murdoch's murder convictions and the death of his wife and son and throwing out his life sentence. He will not be set free. The ex-lawyer is also serving a 40-year sentence for stealing millions of dollars from clients. A man in Missouri is in trouble with the law, facing federal charges over instructional videos he made showing how to make bombs.
4: The U.S. Department of Justice charges 40-year-old Jordan Derrick of Sweet Springs, Missouri, with bomb-making and distributing information on bomb-making. Prosecutors say Derrick's online instructional videos teaching viewers to manufacture explosives and build detonators were used by New Orleans New Year's 2025 terrorist Shamsuddin Jabbar. Additionally, devices found at an explosion last week at a residence in Odessa, Missouri, are now believed to have been built using Derrick's tutorials. Derrick faces decades in prison if convicted. Eben Brown, Fox News.
0: In that New Orleans attack, the terrorist drove a truck into a crowd on Bourbon Street, killing 14 people until police shot and killed him. Homemade bombs were found nearby. Nancy Guthrie is still missing after vanishing from her Tucson, Arizona home months ago. And as the search continues, the sheriff remains under scrutiny over the investigation.
5: Pima County, Arizona Sheriff Chris Nano survived a board of supervisors vote to oust him from the job on Tuesday night. But they did vote to refer allegations of perjury against him to the state Attorney General's office. His handling of the Nancy Guthrie disappearance has been scrutinized, and there are allegations that he lied under oath about his disciplinary record when he was a Texas police officer in the 70s and 80s. Guthrie, the 84-year-old mother of Today Show host Savannah Guthrie, disappeared on February 1st, and the search for her has stretched past 100 days and yielded few breakthroughs.
0: That's Fox's Tanya J. Powers. On Wall Street, a mixed day. The Dow is down 292 points, but the NASDAQ is gaining 183. I'm Dave Anthony, and this is Fox News.
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8: It's time to take a look at those markets again. Over on the Chicago Board of Trade, May corn is up 3.5 at 470 3/4. July up 4 at 484. September up 4 as well at 490 1/4. May soybeans are up 6.5 at 1220. August up 7.5 at 1229 1/4. September up 7.25 at 12.09. May wheat is down 3/4 at 6.64 1/4, while September is steady at 6.91 1/2. Now on the mercantile, June live cattle are up 3.42 at 2.51.20, August up 4.10 at 2.45.17, October up 3.55 at 2.37.45. May feeder cattle are up 1.82 at 3.67.70, August up 3.35 at 3.59.90. May lean hogs are down 10 at 90.82. June is up 3.05 at 101.47. July is up 2.82 at 105.77. And now taking a look over at the ag weather outlook for the Midwest. While it still may be a little chilly near the Great Lakes region, the good news is that the risk for frost is essentially over for the year. A weather front is moving into the region and will settle in from Thursday all the way through Saturday. A new system will then develop along that front, pushing through the region from Sunday through Tuesday. We're seeing increased chances for precipitation with that system, which could linger longer into next week. While the next few days look good for field work, that coming system will likely cause some delays. On the positive side, it will continue to support good soil moisture for most areas. It is currently sunny, lightly breezy, and 63 degrees in Fort Dodge. Keeping an eye on the ag news, markets, and weather so you don't have to. I'm Helena McNamee, KWMT.
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5: I'm Elizabeth McDonald, and this is the Fox Business Report.
6: The Dow lost ground at the open. The NASDAQ and S&P were higher, then the S&P turned lower. The producer price index for the year ending in April rose 6%, suggesting inflation at the wholesale level is much higher than anticipated. Chip stocks are rallying. NVIDIA shares up 2%. Its CEO Jensen Huang is part of the delegation in China with President Trump. Amazon shares are flat. Amazon is now using Alexa to help you buy things. Previously, it was handled by its Rufus service. Amazon says it will bring together the Rufus product expertise and Amazon shopping history for the new Alexa for shopping. Walmart shares are narrowly lower. It is laying off or relocating about 1,000 corporate workers. That's your Fox Business Report. I'm Ginny Coselda, invested in you.
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0: 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On the way, we're going to go on a convoy with C.W. 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
7: Yeah, Breaker 19, this here's a rubber duck. You got a copy on me, Big Ben, come on. Yeah, 10-4, Big Ben, for sure, for sure. By golly, it's clean, clear to Flagtown, come on. Yeah, it's a big 10-4 there, Big Ben. Yeah, we definitely got the front door, good buddy. Mercy sakes alive, looks like we've got us a convoy.
8: It was the dark of the moon on the 6th of June in a Kenworth hauling logs. Cab over Pete with a reefer on and a Jimmy hauling hogs. We is heading for Bear on I-10 about a mile out of Shaky Town. I says, Pig Pen, this here's a rubber duck, and I'm about to put the

0: defend this here stuff. And you want to back off them hogs? 10-4, about 5 miles or so. 10, roger. Them hogs is getting intense up here.
1: By the time we got into Tulsa Town, we had 85 trucks in all. But they's a roadblock up on the clover leaf, and them bears was wall to wall. Yeah, them Smokies as thick as bugs on a bumper. They even had a bear in the air. I says, calling all trucks, this here is the duck. We have

0: up Big Ben. Negatory, Big Ben. You're still too close. Yeah, them hulk is starting to close up my sinuses. Mercy's sake, you better back off another 10.
1: Well, we rolled up Interstate 44 like a rocket sled on rails.

0: up all of our swindle sheets and left them setting on the scale. By the time we hit that shy town, them bears was getting smart. They'd brought up some reinforcements from the Illinois National Guard. There's armored cars and tanks and jeeps and rigs of every size. Yeah, them chicken coops was full of bears and choppers filled the skies. Well, we shot the line, we went for broke with 1,000 screaming trucks and 11 long-haired friends of Jesus in a chartreuse microbus.
1: Here, rubber duck to Sothbuster. Come on there, yeah. 10-4, Sothbuster. Listen, you want to put that microbus in behind that suicide jockey?
2: Yeah, he's hauling dynamite, but he needs all the help he can get.
0: Well, we laid a strip for the Jersey Shore, prepared to cross the line. I could see the bridge was lined with bears, but it didn't have a doggone dime. I says, Pigpen, this here's a rubber duck. We just ain't going to pay no toll.

what's your 20? 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
1: A small system moving out of the Midwest and into the Northeast with some showers for today. The next system moving through the Pacific Northwest with scattered showers that will move into the Canadian Prairies and Northern Plains. 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Good morning, I'm Susan Littlefield. As we take a look at the ag weather, first to the Northern Plains. Temperatures are higher this week and multiple systems moving through the region.

0: north of Canada will bring through some periods of scattered showers throughout next week. Coverage does not look very extensive, but the opportunities for numerous probably throughout the end of the month. And that should give enough room to do plenty of field work and get some rain over time. The central southern plains have recent precipitation that's produced a small boost in soil moisture, but does not erase the large deficits over the last several months. Systems moving through the northern plains will bring chances for showers and thunderstorms starting on Thursday and could bring some wildly scattered coverage into the next week. Above normal temperatures will be in place at least through the weekend. In the Midwest, we're near the Great Lakes, maybe chilly on Thursday morning. The risk of frost is essentially ending for the year. A front will move activity into the region and settle Thursday through Saturday. A system is set to form along with the front and push through the region on Sunday and Tuesday. Let's head over to Brazil, where wheat planting should increase through the month across the south and will depend on fronts moving in from Argentina. Back with some numbers after this on the American Ag Network.
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0: July corn 3.5 higher, 483.5. December 505.5 up 3.5. July beans 1234 up 7.25. And November 1212.25 up 7.25. Live cattle June 250.60 up 290. August 244.70 up 362. May feeders are 367.47 up 157. August 359.65 up 310. May lean hogs 90.80 down 12. 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
1: A countdown in China. I'm Lisa Brady, Fox News. After President Trump's arrival in Beijing earlier today, U.S. time, for a two-day summit with President Xi.
2: On the table, everything from tariffs to artificial intelligence, chip production, Taiwan, beef and soybean exports. And there is a large delegation of tech and business CEOs arriving here to Beijing as well.
1: Fox's Aisha Hasni. President Trump has also said he expects to have a long conversation about Iran, but that he doesn't need Xi's intervention. The conflict-driven surge in oil prices taking a toll on inflation in the U.S., with wholesale prices rising more than 1% in April and 6% from a year earlier. A CIA whistleblower claims a cover-up on the origins of COVID.
3: The CIA was considering calling this a lab leak, August 12th of 2021. And then that changed on August 17th of 2021.
1: James Erdman III telling a Senate panel the analysis was changed to a neutral theory during a middle-of-the-night rewrite, influenced, he says, by then-top official Dr. Anthony Fauci, Ohio Republican Senator Bernie Moreno.
4: Ultimately, where this all has to land is there has to be explicit accountability for individuals who profited off of the misinformation.
1: None of the committee's Democrats are at the hearing. A written statement from the CIA says today's hearing amounts to dishonest political theater, noting that the agency ultimately did assess that COVID-19 likely originated from a lab leak. Prosecutors in South Carolina just confirming they will retry former attorney Alec Murdoch for the murders of his wife and son after the state Supreme Court today overturned those convictions and life sentence over conduct by the court clerk influencing the jury and the amount of evidence of financial crimes allowed into the murder trial. Murdoch is serving a separate 40-year sentence for financial crimes. 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
1: Concern about a different kind of recession in the U.S. after a new analysis of falling test scores for reading in the National Assessment of Educational Progress.
6: Professors at Harvard, Stanford, and Dartmouth looked at state test scores from third to eighth grades and found that only five states and Washington, D.C. had meaningful growth in reading from 2022 to 2025, and the slide predates the pandemic. They say reading scores have been falling since 2013 for eighth graders and 2015 for fourth graders. Students are doing a little bit better in math, with almost every state improving from 2022 to 2025. The annual scorecard includes data from more than 5,000 school districts in 38 states and Washington, D.C. The data come from the state's own tests, as opposed to the nation's report card, which uses the same test across the country. Tanya J. Powers, Fox News.
1: An update on the U.S. brokered ceasefire in Gaza from President Trump's top diplomat on the Board of Peace. He says disarmament by Hamas remains a sticking point 7 months in that has stalled progress on other fronts, including rebuilding in Gaza. Football fans, find out the calendar for the new season tomorrow, but today the NFL rolling out the schedule for an unprecedented 9 international games this year.
7: Among the matchups, September 14th, Rams versus the 49ers in Melbourne, Australia. September 27th in Rio de Janeiro, Brazil, Cowboys versus the Ravens. The Saints and Steelers will play in the NFL's first game in Paris, France, October 25th. Falcons and Bengals in Madrid, Spain, November 8th. Patriots and Lions in Munich, Germany, Germany, November 15th, Vikings and 49ers in Mexico City, November 22nd. Also three games in London, two that feature the Jacksonville Jaguars. Jared Max, Fox News.
1: Stocks are mixed. Right now the Dow's down 235 points, but the Nasdaq's up more than 200. The S&P also in the green. I'm Lisa Brady. This is Fox News.
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9: It's time to take a look at those markets again. Over on the Chicago Board of Trade, May corn is up 3.25 at 470.5. July up 1 at 480.75. September up 1 at 487.25. May soybeans up 1.5 at 1215. August up 1.75 at 1223.5. September up 1.5 at 1203.25. May wheat is up 3.75 at 668.75, while September is down 3 at 688.5. Over on the mercantile, June live cattle are up 442 at 252.12. August up 520 at 246.25. October up 425 at 238.12. May feeder cattle are up 180 at 367.70. August up 402 at 360.52. May lean hogs are down 15 at 90.77. June is up 310 at 101.52. July is up 297 at 106.02. Now taking a look over at the ag weather outlook for the Midwest. Though areas near the Great Lakes may be chilly on Thursday morning, the good news is that the risk for frost is essentially over for the year. A weather front is moving into the region and will settle in from Thursday all the way through Saturday. A new system will then develop along that front, pushing through the region from Sunday through Tuesday. We're seeing increased chances for precipitation with this system, which could linger longer into next week. While the next few days look good for field work, that coming system will likely cause some delays. On the positive side, it will continue to support good soil moisture for most areas. It is currently sunny, lightly breezy, and 66 degrees in Fort Dodge. Keeping an eye on the ag news, markets, and weather so you don't have to, I'm Helena McNamee, KWMT.
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11: 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Dodger Girls Soccer defeats Des Moines Lincoln at home last night 2-1. They improved to 3-7 on the season. Goals for Addie Lynch and Ailey Martinez. Dodger Boys Tennis drops two duels to Boone and Nevada. They fall to Nevada by a score of 8-1. They lose to Boone 9-2. Dodger Boys Tennis now 4-8 on the season. Dodger Girls Golf gets fourth place at the Iowa Athletic Conference meet at Grandview Golf Course in Des Moines yesterday. They shoot a 403. They're 45 strokes behind champion Marshalltown Emma Lloyd, fifth with an 88. On today's local schedule, St. Eben Boys Golf, they're at the 1A qualifier at Oakwood Golf Course in Conrad at this hour. South Central Calhoun Boys Golf at the 2A qualifier at Riverbend Golf Course at Story City at this hour. The Division II Women's Golf Championships are at day two at Tuscaloosa, Alabama at Old Colony Golf Course. The Iowa Central Tritons are represented by Okira Quintero, Saida Leva Shah, Azul Arantes, and Victoria Virtuschel. The NJCAA ninth-ranked and Division II Iowa Central baseball team is getting ready for a road trip to Williston, North Dakota to play Williston State College in the North Plains District Tournament for the right to the national tournament at Enid, Oklahoma, May 23rd through the 30th. The Tritons, who claimed the Iowa Community College Athletic Conference tournament last Saturday, are 48-10 on the year and have won three games in a row and nine of their last 10. The Tetons of Williston State is 47-13 on the season and coming off a Region 13 championship. They've won three games in a row and four of their last five. Here's Iowa Central coach Eric Stein.
12: We're getting to know a little bit more about them. Looks like they got a good team. I mean, they've won 47 games to this point. So you don't get to this point in the postseason if you're not pretty good. So we're going to have to go up there and take the long trip and go up there and play good baseball to try to get to the World Series.
11: Iowa Central and Williston State College meet on Friday at 4 o'clock and Saturday at 1 o'clock in the best 2-of-3 North Plains District Tournament. Iowa Cubs baseball falls at Nashville 9-3 last night. They dropped to 18-21 back in Nashville tonight at 6:35. And Iowa football has hired former Hawkeye and longtime coach Tom Moore as a senior consultant to the head coach and offensive advisor. Moore lettered for the Hawkeyes in 1959 and 1960 as a quarterback and place kicker while earning a bachelor's degree in history. Moore served as a graduate assistant coach at Iowa in 1961 and 1962 before serving 2 years in the United States Army, where he also coached football. And I'm Joe Jaden with the Connoisseur Media Sports Update.
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0: 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On the way, we have Alan Jackson right after this break.
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0: Again, over on the Chicago Board of Trade, May corn is up 2.25 at 469.5. July up 1.5 at 481.5. September up 1.5 at 487.75. May soybeans up 7 at 1220.5. July up 5 at 1231.5. August up 4.75 at 1226.5. May wheat is up 3.75 at 668.75. However, September is down 3 at 688.5. Over on that mercantile, June live cattle are up 435 at 252.05. August up 502 at 246.10. October up 405 at 237.92. May feeder cattle are up 120 at 367.10, while August is up 365 at 360.20. May lean hogs are down 10 at 90.82. June is up 310 at 101.52. And July is up 325 at 106.20. Now taking a look over at the ag weather outlook for the Midwest. Though areas of the Great Lakes may be chilly on Thursday morning, the good news is that the risk for frost is essentially over for the year. A weather front is moving into the region and will settle in from Thursday all the way through Saturday. A new system will develop along that front, pushing through the region from Sunday through Tuesday. We're seeing increased chances for precipitation with this system, which could linger into next week. While the next few days look good for field work, that coming system will likely cause some delays. On the positive side, it will continue to support good soil moisture for most areas. It is currently sunny, lightly breezy, and 70 degrees in Fort Dodge. 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
1: 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Up first is the Iowa Crop Progress and Condition Report. There were 6.5 days suitable for field work during the week ending May 10th, which is 0.1 day more than last year, when there were 6.4 days suitable for field work. Topsoil moisture conditions rated 3% very short, 23% short, 68% adequate, and 6% surplus. Subsoil moisture conditions rated 3% very short, 18% short, 74% adequate, and 5% surplus. Corn planting in Iowa reached 72% complete, which is even with last year and 9 percentage points above the 5-year average. Corn emergence reached 19%, 8 percentage points below last year,

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1: Get serious about fraud. I'm Lisa Brady, Fox News. That message moments ago to states from Vice President J.D. Vance.
2: This does not have to be a red state or a blue state issue. This is just basic good government.
1: Just announcing the federal government is deferring more than $1 billion in Medicaid reimbursements to California and sending letters to every state threatening to withhold billions from fraud control units that are supposed to target fraud.
2: We can only help these state programs if those state programs are willing to help themselves. So these letters are the first step, the first effort to try to force these states to get serious about prosecuting fraud.
1: Medicaid and Medicare Administrator Dr. Mehmet Oz just announcing that 800 hospices believed to be fraudulent are now suspended in the Los Angeles area. And there's a new nationwide moratorium on all new hospices as fraud investigations continue. The vice president also just taking questions and defending the president's strategy on Iran.
2: I agree with the president that Iran should not have a nuclear weapon. We're obviously engaged in a very aggressive and very engaged diplomatic process to try to ensure that that doesn't happen, and the president has a lot of options.
1: This is President Trump prepares to hold a summit with China's President Xi arriving in Beijing earlier today. China has been the biggest buyer of Iran's oil, but President Trump has said he doesn't need Xi to intervene with Iran. The surge in oil and gas prices since the conflict began, fueling hotter inflation.
3: Prices paid at the wholesale level before they reached consumers jumped in April. The producer price index rose 1.4% for the month, up 1% for core PPI, excluding food and energy.
1: Fox's Jenny Cosola, year over year, wholesale prices up 6%. New leadership on the way at the Fed, the U.S. Senate just confirming Trump nominee Kevin Warsh as the central bank's new chair on a vote of 54 to 45. 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
1: A CIA whistleblower says there was a COVID cover-up, testifying on Capitol Hill.
5: CIA officer James Erdman III told the Senate Homeland Security Committee he has been working on the Director of National Intelligence Initiatives Group over the last year and found the CIA initially believed COVID likely emanated from a lab.
6: Dr. Fauci's role in the cover-up was intentional.
5: He said Fauci, as head of the National Institute of Allergy and Infectious Disease, told the intelligence community, or the IC, who to consult with about origin theory, after which the CIA took a neutral position about COVID's origins.
6: It was significantly influenced by Anthony Fauci's injecting himself into the IC.
5: After President Trump took office for a second term, the CIA released its conclusion with low confidence that COVID likely leaked from a lab.
1: Fox's Jessica Rosenthal, the CIA, calls today's hearing political theater and says Erdman has not sought whistleblower protections. The new head of Homeland Security pays tribute to more than 20,000 ICE officers in the U.S. in honor of National Police Week.
7: DHS Secretary Mark Wayne Mullen vowing to defend officers and stressing the job is a calling.
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7: The event featuring a roll call to honor fallen officers and a moment of silence. Kristen Goodwin, Fox News.
1: An hour to the close on Wall Street. A mixed session continues. The Dow's down 31 points, but the S&P and the NASDAQ getting back into record territory. Right now, the NASDAQ's up 323. I'm Lisa Brady. This is Fox News.
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11: It's time to take a look at the closing markets for May 13th. Row crop futures were, for the most part, well-supported through Wednesday as price action was mixed. Corn and soybeans moved higher, the latter likely to remain supported, as details will surely emerge on Thursday regarding the trade summit between President Trump and President Xi of China. President Trump arrived in Beijing on Wednesday. Wheat futures turned lower on profit-taking following Tuesday's limit-higher session, following the bullish and shockingly low production estimates from the USDA. In outside markets, crude oil futures were lower in quiet trade, as traders also await results from the Trump and Xi Jinping meeting for hints towards any possible resolution to the standstill in the Persian Gulf. Over on that Chicago Board of Trade, May corn closed down 3/4 at 466.5, July up 3/4 at 480.75, September up 1 at 487.25. May soybeans up 1.75 at 1215.25, July up 2.25 at 1229, September up 1.75 at 1203.5. May wheat closed steady at 665, while September was down 3.25 at 688.25. And now taking a look over at the livestock side of things. After an emotionally charged last couple of days, where volatility and headline trading became the market's main focus, the market seems to be breathing again as it was trading higher throughout the day. June live cattle closed up 510 at 252.80, August up 540 at 246.47, October up 472 at 238.60. And following in line with the live cattle markets, the feeder cattle markets also spent the day trading and ultimately closing higher as well. May feeders up 142 at 367.32, August up 437 at 360.92. Traders were pleased to see an uptick in pork demand as the morning pork cutout values were higher. What's most encouraging to note about the midday cutout values were that they were being supported by the majority of the cuts, and the only cut lower was the picnics. May lean hogs closed down too at 90.90, July up 2.92 at 105.87, and October up 1.87 at 92.25. This was a look at the closing markets for May 13th, and with KWMT, I'm Helena McNamee.
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1: Here's the AM 540 KWMT weatherology forecast. Sunshine expected this afternoon with daytime highs approaching 77. Winds out of the north, 8 to 15 miles per hour. Tonight, lows level off around 49. Daytime highs approaching 78 tomorrow.
13: upper 80s, Friday and Saturday, with a chance of thunderstorms, Saturday. From the Weatherology Weather Center, I'm meteorologist Jennifer Vucicki. Right now, 72.
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0: I have one good afternoon, Dale, in with the music. Two Country 540, KWMT, PM show, Colin Ray, right there. Well, coming up this hour, I have Len Anderson on the playlist. We'll go back for a Buck Owens tune and George Strait, too, straight ahead.
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5: Here's the AM 540 KWMT weatherology forecast. Bright sunshine this afternoon with daytime highs approaching 77. North winds 8 to 15 miles per hour. Clear skies again tonight, lows dip down to about 49. Sunshine mixed with clouds at times tomorrow, high of 78. Much warmer Friday and Saturday with highs in the upper 80s. Chance for storms Saturday. From the Weatherology Weather Center, I'm staff meteorologist Laura Lockwood. Right now, it's 75 degrees.
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T. Dale with the PM show. Here's Sammy Kershaw.

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And if you're the winner, they're going to be bringing lunch to your place, your farm, on Friday. Now, full-time farmers in Audubon, Carroll, Crawford, Greene, and Guthrie counties are eligible this week. 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You might be having lunch brought to your place, not just lunch, but a complete prime rib dinner prepared by Tiny's on the Green, formerly Tiny's Steakhouse of Vail, moving to the Majestic Hills Golf Course in Denison next month. 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Thanks to the Crawford County Cattlemen for

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6: Here's the AM 540 KWMT weatherology forecast. Bright sunshine this afternoon with daytime highs approaching 77. North winds 8 to 15 miles per hour. Clear skies again tonight, lows dip down to about 49. Sunshine mixed with clouds at times tomorrow, high of 78. Much warmer Friday and Saturday with highs in the upper 80s. Chance for storms Saturday. From the Weatherology Weather Center, I'm staff meteorologist Lula Walker. Right now, it's 75 degrees.
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4: Here's the AM 540 KWMT weatherology forecast. Most of dawn's about 49. Tonight, under a clear sky, easterly winds 5 to 10 miles per hour. Partly cloudy skies tomorrow. Daytime highs approaching 79. Slight chance for showers tomorrow night. Most of dawn's about 54. Partly cloudy skies. Upper 80s Friday and Saturday with thunderstorms both days. From the Weatherology Weather Center, I'm staff meteorologist Laura Lockwood. Right now, 75.
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Here's Mark Chestnut.

0: There's Mark. 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Be sure and get signed up, I would say, by this evening, because they'll draw the winner tomorrow. 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And we appreciate them. 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

0: You'd like to know how forever feels. Kenny Chesney, True Country, KWMT. Kenny, one of the newest members of the Country Music Hall of Fame. Right before that, John Conley. 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

0: And now from the KWMT Farm Room, it's your nationally recognized, multi-award-winning farm broadcaster, Helena McNamee.
1: It's time to take a look at the closing markets for May 13th. Row crop futures were, for the most part, well supported through Wednesday as price action was mixed. Corn and soybeans moved higher, the latter likely to remain supported, as details will surely emerge on Thursday regarding the trade summit between President Trump and President Xi of China. President Trump arrived in Beijing on Wednesday. Wheat futures turned lower on profit-taking following Tuesday's limit-higher session, following the bullish and shockingly low production estimates from the USDA. In outside markets, crude oil futures were lower in quiet trade, as traders also await results from the Trump and Xi Jinping meeting for hints towards any possible resolution to the standstill in the Persian Gulf. Over on that Chicago Board of Trade, May corn closed down 3/4 at 466.5, July up 3/4 at 480.75, September up 1 at 487.25. May soybeans up 1.75 at 1215.25, July up 2.25 at 1229, September up 1.75 at 1203.5. May wheat closed steady at 665, while September was down 3.25 at 688.25. And now taking a look over at the livestock side of things. After an emotionally charged last couple of days, where volatility and headline trading became the market's main focus, the market seems to be breathing again as it was trading higher throughout the day. June live cattle closed up 5.10 at 252.80, August up 5.40 at 246.47, October up 4.72 at 238.60. And following in line with the live cattle markets, the feeder cattle markets also spent the day trading and ultimately closing higher as well. May feeders up 1.42 at 367.32, August up 4.37 at 360.92. Traders were pleased to see an uptick in pork demand as the morning pork cutout values were higher. What's most encouraging to note about the midday cutout values were that they were being supported by the majority of the cuts, and the only cut lower was the picnics. May lean hogs closed down too at 90.90, July up 2.92 at 105.87, and October up 1.87 at 92.25. This was a look at the closing markets for May 13th, and with KWMT, I'm Helena McNamee.
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3: Hours away from a high-stakes meeting, I'm Lisa Lucera, Fox News. As President Trump is set to sit down with China's President Xi Jinping,
4: President Trump is trying to turn the page after years of putting tremendous economic pressure on China, culminating, of course, with those Liberation Day tariffs. Things seem to be a lot better now at the start of the trip than they were a couple months ago when President Trump used many opportunities to say that China is ripping us off and that they had been ripping the United States off for years.
3: Fox's Peter Ducey in Beijing. Taiwan and the Iran conflict are likely to come up as China has expressed anger that the U.S. has sold weapons to Taiwan, and China gets a lot of oil from the Strait of Hormuz, which Iran has blocked. Israeli Prime Minister Benjamin Netanyahu secretly went to the UAE. His office says it strengthened ties with the country, which normalized relations with Israel in 2020. This comes a day after U.S. Ambassador to Israel Mike Huckabee revealed Israel sent Iron Dome air defense weapons and personnel to operate them to the UAE. Iran has fired missiles at that country. A Utah woman who wrote a children's book about grief is convicted of murdering her husband.
5: Corey Richens telling the court,
6: I'm not perfect. I have succeeded and I have failed. As a person, as a wife, as a parent, we all do. I have done plenty of things I am not proud of.
5: A judge sentencing the 35-year-old to life without parole on 5 felony convictions, including aggravated murder for fatally poisoning her husband Eric in 2022 with a lethal dose of fentanyl. The judge calling her too dangerous to ever be free. The prosecution had asked for the maximum sentence, noting Richens' 3 sons feared for their safety if she were ever released.
3: Fox's Kristen Goodwin. Lawyers say they will appeal. Prosecutors in South Carolina say they will plan to seek a new trial for Alec Murdaugh. 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
3: Trump administration's anti-fraud task force says it's deferring more than $1 billion in Medicaid money to California.
11: Vice President J.D. Vance announced from the White House that $1.3 billion would be deferred in payments to California's Medicaid program.
12: We're not talking about withholding people's benefits. We're talking about turning off the resources that the state government should be using to police fraud.
11: He said some states aren't taking fraud seriously, noting Hawaii hasn't had any fraud prosecutions within their Medicaid program over the last few years. And in the past year, while New York has had just 9 cases, Indiana has had many more.
12: Does anybody here seriously think that the good people of Indiana are 12 times more likely to commit fraud than the people of New York? No, of course not. That's absurd.
11: The task force also announced a nationwide moratorium on all new hospice applications. Jessica Rosenthal, Fox News.
3: The Senate Banking Committee expected to consider the Clarity Act tomorrow, which would create regulatory framework for a cryptocurrency.
13: The banking industry is concerned that allowing interest to be paid on stable coins could lead investors to pull deposits from the insured banking system. Brian Armstrong, CEO of Coinbase, told FBN's Maria Bartiromo this week.
14: We came up with this compromise or concession that rewards could be paid as long as there was some sort of material activity on the account, like a payment or a trade.
13: The crypto industry is pushing for the legislation, saying it's needed to fix core long-standing problems for crypto companies. Janico Silda, Fox News.
3: The Labor Department says producer prices rose 6% from a year earlier, the highest point in more than 3 years, as the Iran conflict pushes up energy prices and intensifies pressure on companies to pass on rising costs to consumers. The producer price index, which tracks inflation before it hits consumers, shot up 1.4% in April. I'm Lisa Lucera. This is Fox News.
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19: Here's the AM 540 KWMT weatherology forecast. Lows dip down to about 49 tonight under clear skies, easterly winds 5 to 10 miles per hour. Partly cloudy skies tomorrow, daytime highs approaching 79. Slight chance for showers tomorrow night, lows dip down to about 54.

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Yes, that's what it was back in the day, back in the 80s. 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

0: There's John Anderson. We are underway with the Drive and Home Show, True Country 540 KWMT. I'm Neil. Hi to everybody out there on the road, maybe working in the field. Yeah, still out there getting ready to go here completely for springtime. 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
1: I'm Maria Bartiromo, and this is the Fox Business Report. Stocks ending mixed, but the Nasdaq and S&P 500 notched new record closes as investors digested a hot wholesale inflation report for April. The Producer Price Index, which tracks inflation before it hits consumers, surging 1.4% from March, which was the highest level in nearly 4 years, and 6% annually. Tech was the best performing sector, and shares of NVIDIA and Google parent Alphabet and Apple hit all-time highs. In the Senate confirming Kevin Warsh as Federal Reserve Chair, Warsh will begin his 4-year term after Jerome Powell departs on Friday. The Dow down 67 points, the Nasdaq higher by 314, S&P 500 up 43. And Cisco Systems stock is jumping in after-hours trading after the networking equipment maker delivered earnings, revenue, and guidance that beat Wall Street estimates. That's your Fox Business Report. I'm Hillary Barsky, invested in you.
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4: Here's the AM 540 KWMT weatherology forecast. Most of Dawn's about 49. Tonight, under clear skies, easterly winds 5 to 10 miles per hour. Partly cloudy skies. Tomorrow, daytime highs approaching 79. Slight chance for showers tomorrow night. Most of Dawn's about 54. Partly cloudy skies. Upper 80s Friday and Saturday with thunderstorms both days. From the Weatherology Weather Center, I'm staff meteorologist Laura Lockley. Currently, it's 76 degrees.
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One of the all-time classics in country music, Patsy Cline, She's Got You. And right before that, we heard from Joe Diffie, True Country. KWMT, they'll play an old Alabama on the AM radio for you right here at 540.

0: 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All right. This Thursday, the 14th, it'll be going on from 11:30 to 1:30 at the City Square, downtown Fort Dodge. 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

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Yes, it is online, and they've made it a bit easier to find these days. You can just go online, do a search, just search Country Radio DJ Hall of Fame, and it should take you to the site, the website, and you'll find a listing of all of the folks that are in the Country DJ Hall of Fame in Nashville down through the years since 1975. That's when it started, right up to this year. This year's inductees just announced a few days ago. I've mentioned them a time or two, and I'll mention them again a little bit later. But right now, let's finish that up. You can click on the different years, right up to the present. Most all names in there have pictures and or bio information. So you'll find Old Dale listed with the class of 2001.

0: This is Tim McGraw. I'm Tim Dale here, True Country KWNT. Talking about the Country DJ Hall of Fame in Nashville, the Country Radio DJ Hall of Fame, they call it now. One and the same. Newest inductees just announced going into the Country Radio DJ Hall of Fame. Chris Carr from Minneapolis, morning host on KEEY. 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Rick Jackson hosts a Country Classics syndicated show. He has a long time on-air history out in the Denver, Colorado area. And worked on KLAK out there and later on KYGO. 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
4: I'm Maria Bartiromo, and this is the Fox Business Report. Stocks ending mixed, but the Nasdaq and S&P 500 notched new record closes as investors digested a hot wholesale inflation report for April. The Producer Price Index, which tracks inflation before it hits consumers, surging 1.4% from March, which was the highest level in nearly 4 years, and 6% annually. Tech was the best performing sector, and shares of NVIDIA and Google parent Alphabet and Apple hit all-time highs. And the Senate confirming Kevin Warsh is Federal Reserve Chair. Warsh will begin his 4-year term after Jerome Powell departs on Friday. The Dow down 67 points, the Nasdaq higher by 314, S&P 500 up 43. And Cisco Systems stock is jumping in after-hours trading after the networking equipment maker delivered earnings, revenue, and guidance that beat Wall Street estimates. That's your Fox Business Report. I'm Hillary Barsky, invested in you.
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7: Here's the AM 540 KWMT weatherology forecast. Most of down to about 49 tonight under clear skies, easterly winds 5 to 10 miles per hour. Partly cloudy skies tomorrow, daytime highs approaching 79. Slight chance for showers tomorrow night. Lows dip down to about 54. Partly cloudy skies. Upper 80s Friday and Saturday with thunderstorms both days. From the Weatherology Weather Center, I'm staff meteorologist Laura Lockley. Right now, it's 75 degrees.
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Hi to everybody out there on the road. 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

0: 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Feed the Farmer, week number 5 underway. They'll be drawing that winner soon, first thing tomorrow, so be sure and get signed up. Active Farmers, love to see you on the winner's list there. They'll announce that winner tomorrow, and then if you are the winner, they'll be bringing lunch to your place Friday. That's right, delivering it right to your place out there on the farm. Not just lunch, but a complete prime rib dinner, thanks to Tiny's on the Green, formerly Tiny's Steakhouse of Vail. Tiny's moving to the Majestic Hills Country Club there in Denison. And thanks to the Crawford County Cattlemen for furnishing the prime rib.
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0: Ricky Van Shelton, From a Jack to a King, right before that, Kenny Chesney. Well, a reminder that the counties, I talked about Feed the Farmer. I think I did not mention the counties this time, so we'll mention them again. Guthrie County, Green, Crawford, Carroll, and Audubon. The eligible counties this week to win and enjoy Feed the Farmer. Jump in there and get that sign up done.
1: We're going to do this tune. Now, we might rehearse this a little bit. I'll tell you, we'll all we'll start out together, and if we get lost, why, we'll all meet in the bar. Here we go. Maybe we ought to just go out there now and skip it. No.

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1: 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What happened to you, Grandpa?
0: Let's try that again for size. Hey, there they go.
1: Dale Wood, you bark on this too. I like the new shade of hair you got this week.
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0: 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These guitars are just like a woman. If you want them to work, you got to keep fooling with them all the time. How much? Where you at? Are you going to sing with me?
1: In tune now? We only been here 2 days. I wouldn't give you time enough to tune up before we come out here to work. See?
0: You didn't get what I was doing.
1: I hope not.
0: When I rolled a string down there, I just throw that in there for a little joke. Okay, Dutch.
1: Okay,
0: somebody
1: Dutch.
0: Cancel his card.
1: Put on your shoes and out. That's embarrassing, ain't it?
0: Yeah.
1: I don't know that, but you wasted there. A good drink. Now, I was just going to say...
0: I just said I throw that in for a little joke before the glass fell.
1: The Homer jokes that little before the glass fell. It shouldn't be out this late at night.
0: Didn't you like that joke?
1: I've always liked it.
0: Yeah?
1: Matter of fact, that's one of my father's old jokes. He used to pull it all the time.
0: You know, I bet you're one of your mother's, you know?
1: How do you like that? 28 years I've been working with an idiot.
0: That's all right. You'll get used to it. I did.
1: I think we're ready to sing again. We have Dutch. Are you ready? Atta boy.
0: Get your glass ready, Dutch.
1: Hey, buddy, where are you going? Coffee? You'll get sick.

0: Ah, yes.
1: Remember Homer and Jethro? Yep, I do. 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
6: When the storm clouds build in central Iowa, we'll keep you informed with the Severe Weather Advisor on KWMT. 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

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Before you know it, he's off to school, and then he graduates in May.